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Nice to be here. 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Oh, welcome on, everybody, let's get together tonight. 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
4: From the Sky News Centre at 3. Andy Burnham's opened his new No. 10 North office and says he wants to get Britain hoping again. The Prime Minister is expected to work out of the centre in Manchester one day a week. He says it'll help put power in every postcode. But Tory leader Kemi Badenoch says it's an interesting gimmick.
5: It's the actual decisions that are being taken that matter, not where you move people here or there. And what I'm really worried about is that we've got a new Prime Minister who should be lifting his sights and talking about how we revolutionise our economy, but he's mostly talking about the little things.
4: A murder investigation has been launched after a 17-year-old boy was stabbed to death in Luton. Emergency services were called to Kingsway Recreation Ground just before 7pm last night, following reports a number of teenagers were seen carrying knives. Two boys have been arrested on suspicion of violent disorder. A major incident's been declared as around 50 firefighters tried to tackle a huge blaze in Essex. An explosion ripped through an industrial unit near Chelmsford. Around 200,000 people have now fled wildfires raging across France and Spain. Spanish authorities have declared a national emergency after two fires merged near Madrid. Swimmer Duncan Scott added yet another goal to his Commonwealth tally, cementing his title as Scotland's most successful athlete in the history of the Games. He retained his 200-metre individual medley crown last night and picked up his country's first medal in Glasgow. First Minister John Swinney says he's made the nation proud. Scott says it was a special atmosphere.
6: And this pool's been so special to me anyway. You know, first time I qualified for an Olympic Games this year. First European title. Obviously, Commies 2014 here. It's really cool. Legacy and things like that.
4: He beat Team GB teammate Tom Dean, who finished in third for England. And a £3,000 reward's being offered for information after a monkey was abandoned on a London bus. The female common marmoset was discovered on the 302 in Kensal Rise last Friday. That's the latest. I'm Stevie Shillinglaw.
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0: 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Generally speaking, 80s that you hardly ever hear on the wireless, if at all, and we'll throw the old familiar one in every now and again just to keep the old span of attention going. 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We'll have a featured artist or a featured album, and also we shall be entering the 12-inch zone. All I want to do is see you. 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

0: Mr. B here, just wandering in to interrupt proceedings on this here wireless to tell you about the Retro Show on Sundays. It takes place between 3 and 5. Each hour starts with a little reminisce about a particular year, then we shall have Play One Gets One Free, with terms and conditions, because it's the wireless and makes it sound ever so good, you know. 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And we'll even play a tune that might make you want to throw your listening equipment against the wall. 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
2: 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If it had been described as bland English style salad, I'll be honest, I'd have probably avoided it, but it would have been more accurate than what I actually had.
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6: From the Sky News Centre at 7, firefighters are struggling to contain a wildfire in Madrid. Central Spain's been one of the worst hit areas by forest fires, sparked by heat waves across Europe. Blazes west of Bordeaux in France are threatening a tourist hotspot, with some visitors seen leaving Léger-Cap-Ferret by boat. Jean-Luc Leiser is a chief firefighter in the commune region.
7: In the coming days or even weeks, the weather is still forecasting a heat wave. The excessive heat's reaching 30 degrees Celsius. The winds are also very unpredictable, adding strength to this fire, which is difficult to control.
6: Meanwhile, a wildfire in the Cairngorms National Park has led to a major incident being declared by Police Scotland. First Minister John Swinney's urged people to avoid the area of Nethy Bridge, which has been evacuated. Plus, firefighters will keep tackling a large fire at an industrial unit in Essex into the weekend. Crews were called to the scene on Southend Road just before five last night, and nearby residents were evacuated. Donald Trump claims Iran would use a nuclear weapon if it had one, but insists diplomatic talks between the countries are going well. The US president's been at the rescheduled White House correspondents' dinner a few months after the original was shut down after an attack. He spoke in Washington, D.C. last night.
8: So we've hit Iran very hard. And by the way, they are talking to us right now. They'd love to make a deal. I don't think they're ready to. I don't think it's time yet, but I'm willing to listen. But they cannot have a nuclear weapon. So this is all about we will not let them have a nuclear weapon.
6: His comments come as Iran says it's targeted multiple US bases across the Middle East. A 25-year-old law student's been released on bail after police in Ireland intercepted a bomb on the border. Isabella Perry Sullivan's appeared in court, charged with possession of explosives. And heatwave conditions are returning for parts of England and Wales this coming week. Temperatures are expected to peak at 35 degrees Celsius. That's the latest.
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9: Hey up, how are you doing? This is Christine French on Erewash Sound. Yes, you missed me last week, didn't you?
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9: So a big thank you to Val for covering last week while I was helping set up Everyone Eats Family Fun Day. And a big thank you to all the volunteers who made it so fabulous and all the local businesses that got involved. And also for everybody coming, we had about 2,000 people, give or take a little bit, but about 2,000 people, the clicker was saying. And I hope everybody had a brilliant day as I did. Absolutely fantastic time. Same date, same place next year. I think we've got a date. In the meantime, I'm going to go put the you snuggle back under the duvet. I'm going to put the world's smallest and slowest toaster into action, and I think it's butter and marmite for me. What do you fancy? Okay, we'll get that on the go while you listen to Chapel Rowan and Pink Pony Club.

Love music, love Erewash, that's Breathe and Hands to Heaven at 11 minutes past 7 on this lovely Saturday morning. It was about 14 degrees as I drove over this morning from West Hallam, and it's going to go up to about 24 today, so a nice day in that respect. Now, if you have got to get out and about, let's have a look at the roads and rails. So first of all, I'm doing busy Long Eaton train station because we've got a couple of cancellations. So the 7 minutes past 7 to Crewe, that's on time. The 7:21 to Cardiff Central, that has been cancelled. And it's been cancelled because of a shortage of train drivers. The 7:22 to Nottingham, that's on time. The 7:29 to Cleethorpes, well, one we're all waiting for, yes, it's on time. It's 13 stops on that one. The 7:33 to Matlock, it's on time. The 7:40 to that there London St Pancras is 2 minutes late, as expected at 7:42. 7:47 to Nottingham, it's on time. 7:52 to Birmingham New Street, it's on time. 7:57 to Sheffield is cancelled because of a fault on the train. And the 8 o'clock Lincoln Central, guess what? That's run time too. So little Ilkeston train station, 7:16 to Nottingham, it's on time. 7:30 to Leeds, it's on time. 7:45 to Nottingham, it's on time. And the 7:59 to Liverpool Lime Street, it's on time. Quick look over onto the roads as well, and everything looks fine and dandy. Everything is moving around the double roundabouts at Long Eaton Town Centre, and it's also fine and dandy out over at Stanton-by-Dale and Stanley Common. Of course, if you know differently, especially if some temporary traffic lights somewhere with some roadworks that are stuck and it's causing chaos, then let me know. Send me a text. Send me a text to 88440. Don't forget to start your message with the word Erewash, and texts are charged at standard rates. Coming up, we've got Talk Talk and It's My Life, but before that it's the Isley Brothers. Well, I go get some more toast because I'm a bit a bit greedy. I was going to say hungry, but no, I just fancy another slice of toast. What could be possibly wrong with that? It's This Old Heart of Mine, it's Week for You. Love music, love Erewash.

0: That's talk with It's My Life at 7:20. What are you doing today? Because Long Eaton is hosting a motoring festival today, showcasing cars made in a single now defunct factory. The Mantra plant, which closed 25 years ago, was in Long Eaton's twin town across the channel. It also make models for the Renault. The ultra-rare examples are among some 30 classic vehicles that we're gathering to mark 25 years since the last car rolled off the production line. The lineup will be on show from 9 p.m. Is that really this evening rather than this morning? Thank you for not doing it to clash with my show. It's still a bit late for me. The lineup will be shown at the Tappers Harker pub on the town's main street, prior to the cavalcade setting off on a pilgrimage to Remonitinin Place, which is named in honour of the French twin town. Erewash Mayor Councillor Greg Masalik will be among the VIPs at the event, which has been staged by members of the Mantra Enthusiast Club UK and Avanta Time Alliance UK. A big thank you to Councillor Greg and to our MP, Adam, for coming along to last week's Everyone Eats Family Fun Day. It was lovely to see you out and about and chatting to everyone as well. And so you can have a chat with our Mayor, Greg, today if you go along to this lovely, quite special, isn't it? 25 years ago since the last car rolled off the production line. So head over to Long Eaton to the Tappers Harker pub, and I'm sure you'll get chatting to a lot of people about these special cars. Coming up, it's Rita Ora, but which one is it? I'm just not telling you. You've got to guess.
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Give yourself a round of applause if you guess correctly. Let You Love Me from Rita Ora. And I want to say good morning to the team at Trade Carpets on Copmanhay Road in Ilkeston. They're a member of the Erewash Sound 100 Club Business Directory. 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So all the team at Trade Carpets on Copmanhay Road, I hope you're having like a breakfast bap treat this morning. It's Saturday. You need to have a treat breakfast if you're at work, don't you? So, yeah, go get yourself a bacon carb or sausage and bacon. My favourite is egg and mushroom carb. Before it gets too hot and you're just thinking, oh, it's just too hot to eat anything, because it has been a bit like that. But also another thing I want to know, did you work at Stanton? Yes, the Stanton Ironworks Company Limited, to give it its posh name. Did you work there, or somebody you know worked there? Have you got stories to share? If so, we want to hear from you. Yes, the Stanton Stories Coffee Morning is on the 28th of July at 10 a.m. to 12 p.m. For more information, contact the Kirk Allen Community Centre on Kenilworth Drive, and their phone number is 0115 837 1380. That's 0115. I know your pen stopped working. I had that the other day. I couldn't believe it, and it wasn't in the Ilkeston and Erewash area, and so I couldn't say to them, oh, I say this every week on my radio show, without sounding like I'm rich, famous and whatever. So it's just like, oh, my pen stopped working. Hey ho. So, and I had to borrow theirs. I did give it them back though. So the phone number for the Stanton Stories Coffee Morning is 0115 837 1380, or you can email them at kirkhallamcommunitycentre@outlook.com. That's kirkhallamcommunitycentre@outlook.com. How about a little bit of Madonna? Well, it's got to be. It's holiday. Are you heading off to Skegness? Now the schools are broken up. Are you off over to the caravan? Chapelle St. Leonard's and Ingomel's. What's not to love about the East Coast Riviera?

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That's a little bit of Lady Gaga and Born This Way. 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And you know, actually, there's some really good deals on the radio vouchers. 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What's not to love about that? And what's not to love about this? It's Bryan Adams and Can't Stop This Thing We Started. Well, I'm going to go start the Hoover up.

0: That's Brian Adams with Can't Stop This Thing We Started at 7:41. Now, you know, I wasn't here last week because obviously I was with Everyone Eats on their Family Fun Day, which was brilliant. And thank you to everybody who brought a donation to the food bank. That is so appreciated because we know over the summer holidays it's really hard for families. So please do get in touch if you're struggling. But I normally have a little Saturday routine, and when I'm here at the studio, I do a bit of hoovering, change the bins and things like that. I wasn't here last Saturday. Yeah, I'm not going to say anything except for I've already changed the bins, I've watered the plant and I've got the vacuum on. So I'm going to have some cracking tunes playing while I do a little bit of hoovering. After all, it's Saturday. It's changeover day. Well, you can't take... You can take the girl out of Skegness, but you can't take Skegness out the girl, can you?
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Dr. Hook and When You're in Love with a Beautiful Woman. Yes, I'm not saying that nobody's hoovered at Erewash Sound since I last hoovered 2 weeks ago, because they could have been doing it, and it might have just been the bit of mess created last night or something like that. But yes, don't worry, I will be hoovering up the foyer and the training room, etc. I think it's somebody's had popcorn or something and just crushed it into the carpet. Don't worry though, if you wake up all night thinking, oh no, I didn't clean up my mess at Erewash Sound, don't worry, I'll clean it up. You're all right, you can have a lie in. In the meantime, if you have got to get up and about, how about a sneaky look at the roads and rails? So, busy, busy Long Eaton train station, first of all. 7:47 to Nottingham. Well, that's now, isn't it? And it's on time. 7:52 to Birmingham. It's on time. The 7:57 to Sheffield has been cancelled because of a fault on the train. 8 o'clock Lincoln Central's on time. The 9 minutes past 8 to Crewe is on time. The 8:17 to Nottingham. This journey has been cancelled because of a fault on the train. So that's the 17 minutes past 8 to Nottingham at Long Eaton has been cancelled because of a fault on the train. But the 8:26 to Cardiff Central's on time, and the 8:30 to Lincoln Central is on time. 8:31 to Matlock's on time, and the 8:40 to that there London St Pancras. Guess what? It's on time. That's what we like. So how about Little Ilkeston train station? What's the picture over there? Just tapping it into my phone to have a live, yeah, show me the live trains. And good news, over at Little Ilkeston train station, everything is on time. There are some road train works, but another one. So the 7:59 to Liverpool Lime Street, that's on time. The 18 minutes past 8 to Norwich, that's on time. 8:30 to Leeds is on time. 8:50 to Nottingham is on time. And the 9:29 to Leeds is on time. And so it carries on. And looking at the maps, Google Maps, everything looks to be green, fine and dandy. Everything on Ilkeston Chalons Way is moving, no problems. Everything around Sawley is moving. And also over at Dale Abbey and Bredsall, everything is fine and dandy. Of course, if you know different and you sat there at some temporary traffic lights and they're not changing and everybody's getting a bit stressed about it, let me know. Send me a text, start your message with the word Erewash and send it to 88440, and texts are charged at standard rate. Coming up, I've got a little bit of Robbie Williams before you, but before that, it's Olivia Dean.

That's Robbie Williams with Strong Saturday Breakfast on Erewash Sound with Everyone Eats Food Bank, where pets are part of the family too. And we know over the school holidays it can be daunting. Suddenly you've got to find money to feed all the children, etc., as well as entertain them and keep them safe. So if you do need help and you do need support with a food parcel from Everyone Eats Food Bank, the phone number to phone is 07923 620395. That's 07923 620395. Coming up in the next hour, we've got Catch Chat. Oh yes we have, because I know you missed it last week, didn't you? Oh yes you did. Taking us up to the news, it's a little bit of the Rolling Stones with Honky Tonk Woman. See, you can't get a better music mix anywhere else.

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5: From the Sky News Centre at 8, Spanish authorities have carried out controlled burns to try and stop the spread of wildfires. Blazes have led to more than 200,000 evacuations across Spain and France. Meanwhile, First Minister John Swinney's chaired an emergency meeting of the Scottish Government's Resilience Room with the wildfire raging in the Cairngorms. Paul Tompkins, Deputy President of the National Farmers Union, is calling for wider action.
6: I'm talking to farms across the country that are feeling the effects of too little rainfall. I was in Wales earlier this week, and when the first thing a Welsh farmer talks to me about is the lack of rainfall, we know we've got a problem.
5: Meanwhile, firefighters will keep tackling a large fire at an industrial unit in Essex into the weekend. Crews were called to the scene near Rettenden just before 5pm yesterday, and nearby residents were evacuated. A murder investigation started in Luton after a 17-year-old boy was stabbed to death. Police say it followed reports of disorder in the town yesterday evening and teenagers carrying large knives. Donald Trump's joked about another run at the White House in 2028 at the rescheduled White House Correspondents' Dinner. The US Constitution prohibits a third presidential term. He's also insisted Iran can't have a nuclear weapon. England's gymnasts had to deal with a horrific injury as they missed out on defending their Commonwealth men's team title. Gabriel Langton, who replaced Max Whitlock in the squad, fell off the high bar and landed on his head and neck. The competition was paused while he received treatment, and he's said to be moving and speaking to doctors. Luke Whitehouse says they're still pleased with their silver medal.
7: We really brought it back, and then to finish on high bar the way we did with the circumstances, I think we should be incredibly proud. And yeah, Commonwealth medal on our debut, so yeah, should be really proud of ourselves.
5: And some areas could see the start of their fourth heatwave of the year this coming week. Temperatures are expected to peak at 35 degrees Celsius in parts. And that's the latest.
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8: 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This is Christine French on Erewash Sound Breakfast. Come on, it's 8 o'clock, it's time to get up, you've had your lie-in.
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8: There's chores to be done, there's things to get sorted. I know it's the start of the school holidays as well. But you know what I find helps me when I've got a bit of hoovering to do, like I'm doing here, is having something to sing along to, having some great tunes as you're doing some jobs you'd really rather not do. So how about we both crack on with our to-do list, our chore list, as we listen to a little bit of madness. It is My Girl. Love music, love Erewash.

Oh, that's Ariana Grande, and I Hate That I Made You Love Me at 8:09. So, summer holidays. Well, Erewash Museum has always been one of those stalwarts, has lots of things going on, and this year there's no disappointment as well. So, Erewash Museum, join this summer for a fantastic programme of family activities, hands-on workshops and live entertainment in the beautiful gardens at Erewash Museum. All activities are free to attend, no booking is required. However, some activities and performances have limited capacities and will operate on a first-come, first-served basis. We recommend arriving early for popular sessions. So they have on Wednesdays a teddy bears picnic. Bring along your favourite teddy, a picnic blanket and a lunch, and enjoy a relaxing day in our garden, complete with beach area and garden games. Keep an eye out for Sandy Bear, Erewash Museum's summertime resident, who'll be making an appearance throughout the day. So it's from 11 a.m. to 4 p.m. on the 29th of July, the 5th of August, the 12th of August, the 19th of August and the 26th of August. Drop in any time between 11 and 4. No booking required. And they've also got other things going on as well. Try it on Thursday. Discover a new hobby, learn a new skill and meet local experts through our exciting hands-on activities. On the 30th of July, they've got bees. Discover the bees and what bees are all about with the community interest company of Insight. You can even try on a beekeeper suit, learn how honey is made and even sample honey as well. So why not go along to the website, find more actually on our own website, erewashdown.com, but also go to Erewash Museum or follow them on social media. We've already got Wednesdays with teddy bears picnics and a lot of craft and other things for try it on Thursdays. Coming up, we've got Pilot with January, even though it's July, but before that it's Step.

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1: 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You've got to be in it to win it. Don't wait till 6:30 on Monday the 27th. Do it now. 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Job ticked off on the to-do list, isn't it? And imagine it, all those toys to keep the kids busy, because it looks like we're going to have the weather to be out in the garden, doesn't it? So get in to win all these garden toys and keep the children active and entertained, and all but courtesy of the Long Eaton Asda Community Champion and, of course, Aerowash Sound.
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Oh, yes. It's 8:26 on a Saturday morning. The Cure are going to start singing about loving cats because it's Catcher. You know you missed it last week. So today we're getting down and dirty with our feline friends. Why do cats roll in dirt? Have you ever looked out in the garden and see your beloved perfect kitty rolling gleefully in the dirt? Yeah, I have. Lillipuss is bad at it. Beasley's doing it. Even old Nipper goes out and rolls over in it. And Pippin was doing it outside the church as well when we had the leavers service on Thursday. Oh, it's a complete opposite of seeing your fur baby neatly sitting, licking themselves clean, looking all prim and proper. So what is going on? While our fur babies have dust baths and we fear their beautiful silky coats will get dirty, they've got good reasons for doing it. It may seem a bit odd, especially with all our caring efforts. However, it's actually a good way for them to care for themselves. So let's take a peek at some of the reasons why cats roll in the dirt when they go outside. There's a cool soft layer underneath the bare earth, and when it's freshly dug up, it's much cooler on top. I didn't really know that. On a Sunday afternoon, you may find your kitty rolling over in the dirt to cool down, because they roll over, get rid of the top dry layer, and then it's a bit cooler underneath it. If you see your cat taking frequent dust baths whenever given the chance or on hot days, make sure you provide other ways for them to cool off. It's important for your cat to always have access to fresh, cold water. You can also provide a fan for your kitty to help them cool down. So if they're doing it just when it's hot, then you know it's because they need to cool down. But also, our kitties are smart. If you see them rolling in the dirt, fear not. They could also be caring for themselves. Their coats often pick up bacteria from the soil. The next time they groom themselves, they ingest these bacteria by licking. This is one way cats supply their guts with good bacteria to help them maintain the flora or the microbiome in their gastrointestinal tracts. This flora plays a vital role in good food digestion, immunity and reproductive health. Therefore, your cat rolling in the dirt can be a good thing and can be a healthy thing. I know dogs roll in fox poo and things like that. Cats don't. Well, none of mine have yet so far. So your garden is your kitty's Eden. Rolling in the dirt in the garden or the backyard is a way of entertaining themselves, the same way they like climbing trees, up fences or along walls. They could be trying to send a message to their owners to invite them to rub their tummies or to play. On the other hand, they could be merely communicating they are super comfortable and want to take a nap. Cats primarily communicate through smells, and by rolling on the ground, the cat can spread its scent. They do this by using their scent glands in their paws, their flanks and their cheeks. This behaviour is often seen in both large cats and domestic cats. When your feline is rubbing their face on the floor, it leaves scent markers around the house to tell other cats they've been there, and it marks their territory. Another very simple reason why cats may roll in the dirt is they could just have an itch and they can't reach it. To relieve the itchiness, they may move in the soil to scratch their backs. Many pet owners will get cat scratchers and arch scratcher, etc., to help their kitties fight the itch. We got one of those arch scratchers when we had Jasper. It's like an arch you put into a bit of a basin, etc. It lasted like 7 minutes. He did like it, but he was a big cat. As I say, it lasted 7 minutes. If your cat continues to be scratching, you should find out exactly what's causing the itchiness. It could be several things such as fleas, ticks, mites or skin problems. It's always a good idea to check your cat's skin regularly, especially if you see them scratching. And can you stop your cat rolling in the dirt? Alas, the only way to really stop a cat from rolling in the dirt is to stop it going outside at all. Whilst as owners we may prefer our cats with glossy and clean shining coats, rolling in the dirt can be good for them. So yeah, little Lillipuss, she's a right swine for doing it. She rolls over the door. She's a front door cat. She does it at the front of the house, rolls over and all the stuff there, and then she comes and jumps on my work desk, and it goes everywhere, doesn't it? It looks like I work in a filthy pen, and I try and comb her to get it off. No, she don't want that. Does she just wants to shake it off right throughout the house? So yeah, if you've got a cat like ours that likes rolling in the dirt, then fear not, there are good reasons why they do it. But also, it's such a pain because you're constantly cleaning up after them, aren't they? They're not bothered. Who else? Oh, Pippin did it outside church the other day when we had all the school children arriving. Oh yeah,
I want to say hello to all the school children who've just left school, left primary school, going on to secondary school. The leavers service, they're always so emotional, aren't they? And I've done a couple this week, and at Scargill, when they came into West Hallam Church on Thursday morning, was it Thursday or Wednesday morning? The day's all blur now, it's school holidays. Pippi was outside rolling in the dirt as all the adults came in, etc. Then when the children came, she was with all the nerves and noise, she kind of moved off a bit. And so I'm there doing my little talk to them all, trying to make them realise that they are loved, they are special, and when they start this new chapter, you know, they are still loved and to be themselves, etc. And everything I say is completely forgotten. Why? Because Pippin comes in and sits in front of me. I just knew they weren't listening to a word I say. All they remember is, there's a cat. Thank you, Pippin. It's Harry Styles and American Girls. Yeah, I wonder if Pippin will be writing about that in the next pause for thought, the little madam that she is. Honestly, I do love her.

Xanazulu and Too Good to Be Forgotten at 38 minutes past eight on this beautiful Saturday morning. And I want to say hello to the team at Kerr's Gym for Women on Allsworth Road in Ilkeston. They're a member of the Erewash Sound 100 Club Business Directory. You could get mentions for your business too by signing up at erewashsound.com. And you know, Sally, who runs Kerr's Gym, she also does the business show on Erewash Sound. And I didn't realise recently I've had to join Amazon Music. Other ones are available, but I had to join that because I needed some music for a funeral the other week. And you can get Erewash Sound Business Show on Amazon Music. I didn't know that. So you can get all the stuff like that on it. How brilliant. No extra charge for you. So hello to Sally and the team at Kerr's Gym for Women on Allsworth Road, Nilston. No men, no mirrors. Two brilliant things about it. But also Sally, who runs it and is an amazing woman in many, many ways and does our business show, you can get her as well. So I'm backtracking and listening to some of the old business show podcasts. It really is a good listen to find out what local independent traders are doing across the whole borough and just over the borders as well. So go on, have a search for it now and you'll find some treasures. You really, really will. Talking of the treasures, we've got a little bit of Otis Redding. He's sitting on the dock of a bay. He's not at Skegness though, is he?

0: better music mix anywhere else. Just take my word for it. And talking about taking things, coming up, we've got Take That, but which one is it? I'm not telling you. You've just got to guess. No, it's not that one. Forget again.
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Take that, never forget. I nearly said it before the advert, so give yourself a round of applause if you got that without me almost telling you what it was. Now, we have lots of choirs across the area, so have you got your pen, your paper? Here's details of some of them. So there's the Erewash Phoenix Choir. 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That's 07914 083 911. There's a Gem Connection Ladies Harmony Chorus. I saw them a few weeks ago. Absolutely amazing. And you're most welcome to come along and visit and join them. 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Imari Chorus meet Thursday at St Mary's Hall, Victoria Road, Draycott. Saw them the other week. They were stunning. They're again in Kirk, no, in West Hallam Church, and they just brought the building to life. So they rehearse at 7:30 to 9:30, and they're looking for new members. For more information, you can go to their website, imari-chorus.org. 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There's the Ilkeston Community Choir. 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And there's a Grand Central Chorus, a men's close harmony singing group, and they meet every Wednesday

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Or you can phone Martin on 07855 720803. That's Martin on 07855 270803. Now, if you like singing, how about singing along with this one? It's a little bit of Elvis, but a very modern remake. It's Elvis with JLX, A Little Less Conversation.

0: don't think you should be doing this, Eric.
1: Well, papering's easy. And it'll save us some cash. It can't be that hard. I'll get a bash. I've got me ladders and me bucket of paste. Paying someone to stick it up's just a blinking waste. So, there it is. First piece up. It's easy, so I found.
0: There's just one problem, Eric. You've got it upside down.
1: Oh, heck. I'll have to take it down again. I wish you would have said. And now I've gone and ripped it. It's stuck here on me head.
0: You're making such a mess. This is not a good sign. Besides, it's Wednesday night, 7 o'clock. It's almost goldmine time.
1: Oh, I'm slipping down ladder. It's coming off from where I stuck it.
0: Now look, you've got your foot stuck in the bucket.
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4: I do love the Gold Mine show Wednesday evening. As I just said about, you know, sometimes when you have to do those horrible tasks like ironing, to have a good playlist to sing along to just makes it so worthwhile. So Wednesday evening, I should be listening in and singing and dancing as I crack through that enormous pile of ironing that's built up because it's been too hot to iron, hasn't it? 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Taking us up to the news, how about a little bit of Bruno Mars with The Lazy Song.

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6: From the Sky News Centre at 9, more than 200,000 people have been forced to evacuate their homes after devastating wildfires in France and Spain. The French government's deployed the army and Spain's declared a national emergency. Julien Rodeau was told to leave his home.
7: We were evacuated, I think it was around 2 a.m. The flames were behind the house, then they receded, and now I don't know. I just don't know. We're just waiting for news.
6: Meanwhile, hundreds of people in the Cairngorms have been moved out of their homes as a fire rages near the village of Nethy Bridge. Scotland's First Minister's convened an emergency meeting and a major incident's been declared. A 17-year-old boy's been stabbed to death in Luton. A murder investigation's been launched and two teenagers have been arrested on suspicion of violent disorder. Police say a number of youths were seen carrying large knives right before it happened. SpaceX has successfully carried out its 13th test flight of Starship, the world's biggest and most powerful rocket. The team managed to pull off a targeted splashdown in the Indian Ocean, a key step forward to getting approval for missions in the future. And this is the moment it happened.
8: Seeing how many chamber pressures on, did our flip down to two. Starship descending into the Indian Ocean, down to one, and we're in the water. And it's a soft splashdown in the water.
6: Elon Musk wants to use Starship to bring American astronauts back to the moon and eventually power manned missions to Mars. The US president's pulled out a Trump 2028 cap, joking that he'll run for another term. Donald Trump's been at the White House Correspondents' Dinner, an event rescheduled after a shooting at the first one 3 months ago. And England's silver gymnastics medal at the Commonwealth Games has been overshadowed by a nasty fall. 18-year-old Gabriel Langton had to receive urgent treatment after coming off the high bar in Glasgow and landing on his head. That's the latest.
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9: 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The last hour of the breakfast show. Oh.
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9: It may be my last hour for the breakfast show, but I've got a cracking playlist. How about we start off with a little bit of Taylor Swift? Oh yes, the fate of Ophelia. Love music, love Erewash.

Alexandra O'Neill with Criticise at 9:10. Ilkeston U3A is for people who are no longer in full-time work or raising a family. U3A stands for the University of the Third Age, so you don't have to be retired, but for people a bit more mature in years. Develop interests, make new friends and have fun by joining a variety of groups. From bridge to bowls, dancing to dining, patchwork to poetry, the choice is endless. Go along to one of their open meetings to find out more. It's the first Tuesday of the month at the Arena on Rutland Street in Ilkeston from 10 a.m. Members 50p, visitors £2.50. Or to find out more, you can visit their website, all the W's, ilkestonu3a.org.uk. So that's ilkestonu3a.org.uk. And they do have a variety of groups going there. They really do. The U3A movement is a fantastic thing and great to get involved in. Now, a great thing we also have in this third hour is a few fantastic facts. So my first fantastic fact, I know Gordon does loads, he does them real quickly, and I'm like, hang on a minute, I can't keep up with it. So my first fantastic fact is the phrase blood curdling is real. Have you heard that expression? To make your blood curl. When scared, your body releases a chemical that thickens your blood to help prevent bleeding if you get injured. Spooky and scientific. So there you go. Blood curdling is actually real. It's your body taking care of yourself if it's a bit worried something not very nice is going to happen to it. I didn't know that, but I do know I don't like the sight of blood. I'm a bit squeamish. No, can't even watch Casualty on TV because it's just a bit too real for me. It's Linda's Farm with Run for Home at 12 minutes past 9.

0: Love music, love Erewash. That's George Michael and Too Funky at 9:20. And I just want to say a few hellos. Hello to Julie Hendricks and their neighbour Tricky. Great to know that you're listening to Erewash Sound. I hope you're going to have a lovely weekend. I want to say hello to Julia. Julia always wants to know what my sneaky snack is. Hello, Julia. My sneaky snack is a salted caramel crunch bar. It's one of those low-fat ones. You get 5 in a box for about £1. And sometimes you feel that there's more in the box than there is in the packet. And you end up eating 4 or 5 of them. Well, I do anyway. So hello, Julia. I've got kind of a sort of healthy, sneaky snack in that respect. I want to say hello to Michael and Jackie. Hope to see you later on today. And also hello to Lindsay and Paul, who are celebrating 25 years of marriage, and they're having a wedding blessing service this afternoon. So looking forward to that. So hope that Lindsay and Paul, your day getting ready for your special service 25 years after your wedding, isn't making you feel too old or isn't too hectic or stressful either. I'm going to scoff me sneaky snack. Coming up, we've got somebody who didn't go to school with me, but we were the same school year. One of us is wearing a little bit better than the other. Yes, it's a lovely Kylie.
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The lovely Kylie Minogue on a night like this at 27 minutes past nine. So next Saturday, a week today, Kirkhallam Church have their summer fete. Oh, yes, they do. Saturday, the 1st of August from 10 a.m. to 2 p.m. at the Community Hall on Kenilworth Drive in Kirkhallam. Entrance is free and there's a variety of stalls, including homemade cakes, plants, tombola, raffle and refreshments. So hopefully see some of you there on Saturday, the 1st of August from 10 a.m. till 2 o'clock. Now, another fantastic fact is, I don't like spiders, everybody knows that. Many spiders start each meal by vomiting digestive juices over their prey. Then they chew the prey and suck the juice back into their body. I know there's a reason why I don't like spiders. So spiders vomit over flies and things like that. They've killed them. And then they suck it back into their body as juice. So they eat their own vomit, but mixed up with flies and things like that. Yeah, I'm still not warming to the spiders. Sorry. Nope. Oh, that's gross, isn't it? Never Too Much from Luther Vandross. And I'm pleased to say Margie is in the building. So I'll have a sneaky look at her playlist and what she's got coming up after the 10 o'clock news.

One of the early ones from Cliff Richard with Living Doll at 9:34. I'm still getting over that spidery thing. I really am. Oh, fancy them vomiting on their food. Lunching Together from Everyone Eats. This is a free lunch club that's on the third Saturday of the month, held at the Flamsteed Centre on Albert Street in Ilkeston. They provide a free two-course meal with tea and coffee and have a quiz and a game of bingo too. To book a place, please phone them. It's 07923 620395. So again, the number for Everyone Eats, especially to book a place for Lunching Together, the lunch club for those aged a little bit mature, maybe 55 and plus, is 07923 620395. How about a little bit of Kim Appley? And she says, don't worry.

0: That's Kim Appleby with Don't Worry at 9:39. Coming up, we've got Alex Warren with, I'm going to be kind to you, it's a Saturday morning, it's with Passenger, so we can have a bit of a sing-along to it.
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8: Love

That's Alex Warren and Passenger. So our third fantastic fact for this hour, if you thought the spiders vomiting over their food was gross, this is even worse, right? Your belly button is a jungle. Scientists have found over 2,300 types of bacteria in the belly button. Some were never seen before. Most belly buttons contain 67 different bacteria, and innies have more than outies. Oh, that's gross, isn't it? So your belly button has over 67 different types of bacteria, and there's up to 2,300 different types of bacteria found in the belly buttons. Suddenly, spiders vomiting on their food doesn't seem that bad anymore, does it? Now, I want to say, on that subject, I want to say hello and good morning to David William Sampson-Saram.

0: Love music, love Erewash. That's Chic and Everybody Dance at 9:54. Saturday breakfast on Erewash Sound with Everyone Eats Food Bank, where pets are part of the family too. And don't forget, especially if you know the school holidays have started, if you're struggling to feed your family or even just yourself, Everyone Eats Food Bank is here to help you. 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It's 07923 620395. Or you can find them on Facebook, three separate words, Everyone Eats, and send them a message. Coming up now, taking us up to the end of the show before we have the Pink Panther, it's Miles Smith. And guess what he's doing? He's stargazing.
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We know what that means. When that starts, what has to happen? Yes, I have to stop talking, don't I? So, thank you for your time this morning. I've had a lovely time being back here again. I did miss you all last week. But whatever you're doing, stay safe. Stay listening to Erewash Sound, because Margie has got a cracking playlist, even if I say so myself. And I will be back next Saturday morning. So whatever you're doing, take care and goodbye for now.

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3: From the Sky News Centre at 10. The French government's deployed the army and Spain's declared a national emergency as wildfires have led 200,000 people to evacuate across both countries. An official in Madrid is warning the fires beyond their capability to extinguish. In France, cars have been rushing to leave the suburbs of Bordeaux as a blaze rages towards the city. Our correspondent Sadia Chowdhury is in the southwest of France, where most people have been evacuated already.
4: We have seen some charred cars, we've seen towns completely deserted. Businesses are closed, homes look completely shut up and driveways lying empty. A real sense that people left in quite a hurry. Some businesses still have their lights on.
3: Scotland's First Minister's held an emergency meeting as a wildfire rages in the Cairngorms. People are being urged to leave the village of Nethy Bridge as a precaution. Two people have been arrested on suspicion of violent disorder after a 17-year-old boy was stabbed to death in Luton. A murder investigation's been launched and police are looking for witnesses. Four officers are in hospital with serious injuries after a police boat crashed into Westminster Bridge on the River Thames. The Met says the vessel had been responding to a report of someone in the water yesterday afternoon. Three people were hurled overboard. England's silver gymnastics medal at the Commonwealth Games has been overshadowed by a nasty fall. Max Whitlock's replacement, Gabriel Langton, came off the high bar in Glasgow and landed on his head. The competition was delayed while the 18-year-old received extensive treatment. He was then stretchered off in a neck brace. Here's his teammate, Luke Whitehouse.
5: From what we've heard, he's doing okay. So, yeah, fingers crossed for Gabe. I think, yeah, after something like that happens, you've just got to kind of put it out of your mind and reset, focus on the routine. Skill by skill.
3: And a fourth heat wave is possible in parts of England and Wales this coming week. Forecasters think temperatures could reach 35 degrees Celsius in some areas. That's the latest.
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6: And this is Margie Rippon here in the chair this morning. Thank you, Christine French, for a lovely show. She's right. I've got a cracking playlist.
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And that was the Swinging Blue Jeans with Hippie Hippie Shake. Thanks again to Christine French. I missed her last week. Val is wonderful, and we had some really lovely talks. And but Christine and I've got our flow going here, and I could have done without the spider story. That was just a little bit repulsive. Thank you very much. We've got more great songs coming up for you. Love music, love Erewash, and we're going to hear from Craig David with Fill Me In. Sorry, it's James with Sit Down.

0: 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We've got more great songs coming up for you. We're going to hear from Kirsty MacColl, who I dearly, dearly love, with A New England.
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11: Love music.

Kirsty MacColl, one of my absolute favorite. Love some of her songs. The title, one of my favorite titles is, there's a guy who works down the chip shop, swears he's Elvis. And she, of course, she sang with the Pogues, Fairy Tale of New York. And she sadly passed away way too young in a boating accident in Cozumel, Mexico on holiday. We lost a great talent. Right now, we've got Elton John coming up with Crocodile Rock, Love Music, Love Erewash.

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However, some activities and performances have a limited capacity and will operate on a first-come, first-served basis. Recommend arriving a little bit early for popular sessions. Now, on Wednesdays is Teddy Bear Clinic, or picnic. Bring along your favorite teddy, a picnic blanket, and lunch. Enjoy a relaxing day in your garden, complete with beach area, garden games, and keep an eye out for Sandy Bear, the Erewash Museum summertime resident, who will be making appearances throughout the day. Now, the Wednesday dates at the museum are the 29th of July, the 5th of August, 12th of August, 19th of August, and 26th of August. Drop in anytime between 11 a.m. and 4 p.m., and no booking is required. And we'll be talking more about some summer kid activities at the museum, but right now, the Beatles with Lady Madonna.

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5: From the Sky News Centre at 11. Around 200,000 people have been evacuated from their homes in France and Spain as wildfires rage out of control. People have fled from suburbs surrounding the French city of Bordeaux as a huge fire threatens to engulf the area. Meanwhile, the Spanish government's declared a national emergency because of out-of-control fires near Madrid. Climate expert Dr. Chloe Brimakim says recent high overnight temperatures are part of the problem.
6: This is important for the spread of wildfires because it means that they have that fuel, they can spread further. High winds are also very important for the spread of wildfire, which we often see when these conditions combine.
5: Meanwhile, here in the UK, wildfires also forced people to evacuate their homes in the Cairngorms National Park. Last night, police declared a major incident after changes in wind direction made the flames spread faster. A murder investigation's been launched after a 17-year-old boy was stabbed to death in Luton. Two teenagers have been arrested in connection with the incident, which police say involved a large number of young people. Four officers are in hospital after a police boat crashed into Westminster Bridge on the River Thames yesterday. Three of those on board were thrown into the water. Jim Bagley from Massachusetts in the US was nearby.
7: We saw two police boats coming up the river. One was an orange boat that went under the bridge, and then there was a black boat that came up behind it, the police boat. It looks to me that he got stuck in the wake of the other boat that had just passed through the bridge and slammed into the wall.
5: England's gymnasts had to deal with a horrific injury as they missed out on defending their Commonwealth men's team title. Gabriel Langton, who replaced Max Whitlock in the squad, fell off the high bar and landed on his head and neck. And SpaceX has successfully carried out its 13th test flight of Starship, the world's biggest and most powerful rocket. The team managed to complete a targeted splashdown in the Indian Ocean. That's the latest.
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Love music, love Erewash. We've got more great songs coming up for you. We're going to hear from now The Script with Man in the Arena.

0: 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I'd like to say a great big Saturday good morning to Horley and Stone Limited, Tamworth in Tamworth Road in Long Eaton. 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

0: stuck in the middle with you. Hey, it's summertime, and you know what that means? Summer kids with Erewash Sound. If you're looking to make this summer even more fun, Erewash Sound has got you covered with our Summer Kids competition, which is back for another year. We are kicking off with six fantastic weekly giveaways, and this week's prize is an amazing bundle of summer garden toys, kindly donated by our community champion scheme at ASDA in Long Eaton. 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We're going to hear UB40 with I Got You, Babe.
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And again, that's UB40 with Chrissy Hynde with I Got You, Babe. Coming up now, we got Girl Thing from 2016 with Last One Standing.

Common People by Pulp here on Erewash Sound. Love music, love Erewash. We've got four tops now with Standing in the Shadow of Love, and we're going to end the hour with Eric Carmen and Hungry Eyes.

Well, folks, it's time for me to head out. Waiting in the wings, live and exclusive from Erewash Sound Towers in beautiful downtown Cotman Hay, is David Allen. Let's all spare a thought for all of the people who are fighting fires and trying to keep away from them, and hope that they don't lose their homes. Words of wisdom from the great Oscar Wilde. Always forgive your enemies. Nothing annoys them more. So nothing annoys them so much. Everybody off the road. Margie is headed home.

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4: From the Sky News Centre at midday, 200,000 people have been evacuated from their homes across southern Europe due to out-of-control wildfires. In France, a big blaze is heading towards the city of Bordeaux. Meanwhile, in Spain, blazes have been spreading towards Madrid. Spain's Prime Minister Pedro Sanchez has been visiting affected areas. He says calmer weather's offered some hope of containing the flames.
5: We have a window of opportunity this weekend to fight the fire, and that is why we're going to dedicate and allocate a significant portion of our resources to that effort.
4: Meanwhile, in the UK, a wildfire in the Cairngorms has been called a very serious situation by First Minister John Swinney. Homes around Nethy Bridge were evacuated last night as a precaution after changes in wind conditions made the blaze spread more quickly. Police have launched a murder investigation after a teenage boy died following a stabbing in Luton. Two other teenagers have been arrested on suspicion of violent disorder. India's education ministers resigned after mass youth protests by what's known as the cockroach movement. The latest demonstrations kicked off after alleged leaks of exam papers for some of the country's most competitive entrance tests. The movement gathered momentum last week after an activist was taken to hospital and ended a 26-day hunger strike. Donald Trump's joked he'll run for president for another term.
6: My intention to run for a fourth term as president of the United States. Now, I won three times, did very well the second time, by the way. It's a rigged election, but we don't have to talk about it.
4: He was speaking overnight at the White House Correspondents' Dinner in Washington, D.C., which was rescheduled after a gunman interrupted the original event in April. The president also said Iran wants to secure a peace deal and confirmed Israeli Prime Minister Benjamin Netanyahu will visit the U.S. next week. And heatwave conditions are coming back for parts of England and Wales this coming week. Temperatures are expected to peak at 35 degrees Celsius in some areas. That's the latest.
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0: And a very good afternoon to you. Yes, this is me, David Allen, here on Erewash Sound. As always, live and exclusive, as Margie so rightly said. Thanks, Marge. See you again next week. 25th of July. I was looking at my computer, I have all my plans on here, you know, and it was showing Saturday lunch, July the 18th. But in the meantime, it's now switched to Saturday lunch, July the 25th. Otherwise, today would have been a repeat. But it's not. You're a Superstar from Take That and Fly Away from Kenny Kravitz starts us off. Having a look at what's going on in the area, we'll have also our Saturday quiz, which today has the tantalising title of Saturday Holiday Quiz. Well, the holidays have started now. Schools are broken up for their six-week break. Roads weren't quite so busy yesterday as a normal Friday. Well, I didn't think they were anyway. I went to Kettleston Hall yesterday afternoon. I'm a member of the National Trust. You're not? Oh, it's well worth it. And it was lovely there. Sun shining, blue skies, you name it, it was lovely. Anyway, that's enough of that from me. Let's get started then with today's first offering from Take That. And it's obviously talking about me. You're a superstar. No? Oh, well, never mind.
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1: Don't forget to tell them that Erewash Sound sent you.

Fly Away there from Kenny, from Lenny. I was going to say Kenny there, Lenny Kravitz. Before that, of course, we had You're a Superstar from Take That. Now, because the schools are broken up and it's the summertime, the Erewash Museum are again having their summer in the garden, and that will take place on certain dates between 11 and 4, and you can join them for a fantastic program of family activities. There'll be hands-on workshops and live entertainment in the gardens. Now, all activities are free to attend, no booking is required. However, some activities and performances have limited capacities, and they'll operate on a first come first served basis. So if you're going to go along to them, give yourself a bit of time so that you can get in. Now, there's going to be Wednesday's teddy bear picnics. You can take along your favourite teddy, I've got one, a picnic blanket and lunch, and enjoy a relaxing day in the garden, complete with the beach area, pretend you're at Skeggy, and garden games. You can keep an eye out for Sandy Bear as well. Now, Sandy Bear is Erewash Museum's summertime resident who'll be making appearances throughout the day. Now, the dates for this, starting this coming week, the 29th of July, and then on Wednesdays, 5th of August, 12th of August, 19th of August, and 26th of August. And you can drop in any time between 11 and 4, no booking required. And there's also going to be other things which I'll go through quite quickly now, but we'll they'll be featured on the Erewash Sound Facebook page, and also on there on the Erewash Sound I don't know what I'm talking about this morning. Anyway, let's get on. There's going to be Try It Thursdays. All right, Try It Thursdays. Discover a new hobby, learn a new skill, and meet local experts through hands-on experience. And the first Thursday next week is the 30th of July, and it's going to be all about bees, discovering the buzz about bees. Yeah, there you go. You can view an observation hive, try on a beekeeper's suit, meet beekeepers, learn how honey is made, and sample honey. And they'll be dropping activities on that through the day. So that's that. Now, there's lots more activities. Is you go onto the website. Website is what I was looking for just now. The Erewash Museum website. I think you can also find them on the Erewash Sound website as well somewhere. Just put in Erewash Museum, because all these things are happening for the 6 weeks during the summer holidays. This is just a snapshot of what's happening in this first week. Teddy Bear's Picnic on Wednesday, and Discovering New Hobbies, Try It Thursday, is on Thursday. There you go. I think I got there. I think I better go and take my tablets. Oh, well, never mind. It's 40 minutes past 12. No, only joking. 40 minutes past 12. And coming up in a little while, we'll have the Saturday holiday quiz, which I hope I would be able to get through without getting completely confused. While I'm thinking about that, here's Candy Staton, Young Hearts Run Free. That's the trouble. You see, my heart's not young. I heard that.

0: That's Candy Staten there, and Young Hearts Run Free. Right, now it's time for our quiz, the Saturday quiz, which, as I said, is today about holidays. And I'm going to give you five questions now, and then we'll have five questions next week. Yeah? All right, here we go then. What's the first question? Here it is. Which country is the most visited by tourists? Which country is the most visited by tourists? Second question, in which country would you be holidaying? Sorry, that's not right. In which county, I must get some new glasses. In which county would you be holidaying in if you visited Newgale, Saundersfoot and Solva? In which county of the UK would you be holidaying if you visited Newgale, Saundersfoot and Solva? Right. Third question, Boughton-on-the-Water is a village in which area of outstanding natural beauty? I included that question because a lot of people do holiday in that part of the UK. The fourth question, which town and traditional tourist resort's motto is Gem of the Norfolk Coast? There's a lot of gems of the Norfolk Coast, but which one am I thinking of? Which town with the motto, Gem of the Norfolk Coast, am I thinking about? And the fifth question, which British city did Shirley Valentine leave for her Greek holiday? Now, if you're sitting there thinking, Shirley Valentine, what's she talking about? Shirley Valentine, of course, in a film. All right, which British city did Shirley Valentine leave for her Greek holiday? So those are five questions. Here's the first one. Which country is the most visited by tourists? In which county would you be holidaying in if you visited Newgale, Saundersfoot and Solva? Solva is S-O-L-V-A. Boughton-on-the-Water is a village in which area of outstanding natural beauty? No, it's not my back garden, I'll tell you. And the fourth one, which town and traditional tourist resort's motto is Gem of the Norfolk Coast? And it's a long time since I've been there. And finally, which British city did Shirley Valentine leave for her Greek holiday? Give me the answers before we get to 1 o'clock. No prizes, but they might come in useful for your next pub quiz. Okay? Right. Let's move on then with some more music. And it's the Pet Shop Boys.
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0: What have I done to deserve this? I often say that. No, sorry, that's the title of this Pet Shop Boys hit. It's 21 minutes past 12, by the way. Nice and cool in this studio. Great to be air conditioned. But it's nice outside, it's not too bad. If you haven't been out yet, you know, go on, get out in the sun. Put your suntan cream on, though, of course, or use protection.

0: Pet Shop Boys there, and What Have I Done to Deserve This? We'll have Ollie Burrs coming up in just a little while. This is Saturday Lunch with me, David Allen, here on Erewash Sound.
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Now, that's You're Not Alone there from Olive. Now, two stories from Kirk Hallam. First of all, did you or someone you know work at Stanton in its heyday? Do you have any stories about it to share? If so, they want to hear from you. Stanton Stories. They're having a coffee morning on the 28th of July, this coming week, 10 a.m. to 12 p.m. at the Kirk Hallam Community Centre at Kenilworth Drive. And if you want more information, ring them on 0115 8371 380 or look them up. That is the Stanton Ironworks, if you people worked there at the time when it was very, very important indeed. Second item, a reminder, the Kirk Hallam Church's Summer Fete is coming up next Saturday, the 1st of August, 10 a.m. to 2 p.m. at the Community Hall on Kenilworth Drive in Kirk Hallam. Entrance is free and there are a variety of stalls, or there will be, including homemade cakes, plants, tombola, raffle and refreshments. 12:37 is the time. It's 25th of July. It's summertime here.

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2: And here's The Cure, and after this we'll have the answers to the holiday quiz that I gave to you earlier in the hour. You weren't here. You've got to be on time. Don't be late next time.

There you go, that's The Cure. Now, I did tell you last week there is an Open Mix Triples Charity Bowls Day in aid of Blood Cancer UK and the British Heart Foundation at the Stute. That is in Ilkeston, of course, and there's a licensed bar, refreshments and a fun day attractions, including raffles, games and much more. That's at the Stute today, so get down there and have a great time. Now let's have a look quickly at the answers to the holiday quiz. First of all, the first question was, here it is, which country is the most visited by tourists? And the answer to that is France. Yeah, it is. It's France. Yeah. Second one, in which country, and I said it wrong the first time I gave you the answer, and I've said it wrong again, in which county do you find yourself in Newgale, Saundersfoot and Solva? The answer is Pembrokeshire. Bourton-on-the-Water is a village in which area of outstanding natural beauty? And the answer to that is the Cotswolds, of course. You often see them on Escape to the Country on a telly box. For the fourth one, which town and traditional tourist resort's motto is Gem of the Norfolk Coast? And the answer is the wonderful Cromer. Love it. And finally, which British city did Shirley Valentine leave for her Greek holiday? Well, the answer, of course, and you only need the accent to to get that one right, the city is Liverpool. That's where Shirley Valentine was before she went on her very important Greek holiday. There you go. That's the answers to the quiz. And we'll have another one next week. In the meantime, here's Blondie with Heart of Glass. And next week we'll be five more questions related to holidays.

Blondie there, Heart of Glass, taking us up in just a moment to the news at 1 o'clock. And I'll be back after that for the second hour of Saturday Lunch. This is David Allen, live and exclusive here on Overwatch Sound.

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6: From the Sky News Centre at 1. The French government deployed the army and Spain's declared a national emergency as wildfires have led to over 200,000 people evacuating across both countries. An official in Madrid is warning the fires beyond their capability to extinguish. In France, cars have been rushing to leave the suburbs of Bordeaux as a blaze rages towards the city. Our correspondent Sadia Chowdhury is in the southwest of France where most people have been evacuated.
7: We have seen some charred cars. We've seen towns completely deserted. Businesses are closed, homes look completely shut up and driveways lying empty. A real sense that people left in quite a hurry. Some businesses still have their lights on.
6: Closer to home, a major incident's been declared by emergency services as they tackle a wildfire that's been burning in the Cairngorms National Park for 10 days. Everyone living in the village of Nethy Bridge has been evacuated as a precaution. A fire at an industrial unit in Essex is now under control after stored fertiliser ignited and exploded at the site yesterday. 20 firefighters were taken to hospital after battling the blaze near Rettenden. Three fire engines and two officer cars were destroyed. Rick Hilton is chief fire officer for Essex.
8: Yesterday's incident presented exceptionally challenging and hazardous conditions. Our firefighters demonstrated remarkable professionalism, courage and commitment throughout the response. They continue to receive the welfare, well-being support they need.
6: Donald Trump says the media will be broke when he's no longer president, as there'll be nobody to report on. He pulled out a Trump 2028 cap at the White House Correspondents' Dinner, joking that he wants to run for another term. India's education minister stepped down after mass protests from the country's youth. His resignation comes after an alleged leak of examination papers. And letters written by a young Morrissey are expected to sell for £22,000 at auction. In one, he calls himself a genius, but nobody listened. That's the latest.
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And thank you very much to the news team. They'll be back again, of course, at 2 o'clock. This is Erewash Sound. I'm David Allen, here with Saturday Lunch, always from noon until 2. I'll be here again next week, and then after that I've got a bit of the Hollybobs to look forward to. I hope there's not going to be fires all over the place where we're going. But there you go, we don't want fires anywhere. They are terrible, but let's hope they get them under control. Not for my sake, but for those people who are there and living in very dangerous situations. This is very, very difficult for them. But let's hope all goes well as they get rid of these fires. What we need is a bit of rain, really, don't we? We need some heavy rain. We never want rain at the right time, of course, but at the moment we definitely need rain across this country and many parts of Europe as well. It'll come. I don't deny that, but it's not coming at the moment. There may be a little bit of rain coming across over the next 24, 48 hours, but I think we need more. Okay, well, we've got Mike and the Mechanics coming up in a minute over my shoulder, and then the rest of the show, I've got all kinds of things to talk about, such as the new visitor centre at Benerley Viaduct. We'll have a TV theme to play to you and tell you about a TV programme that used to be very popular indeed. Have a look at some summer activities at Pod 5 in Ilkeston and what's on at the local theatres. Fit all that in before 2 o'clock. So let's get started, otherwise we won't get finished. Here is Over My Shoulder from Mike and the Mechanics.

Well, there you go. That's a good question. Ray there, and where is my husband? Well, I hope you can find him. He's probably at the pub. Anyway, moving on. Great news. The visitor centre at the historic Benley Viaduct has opened, and it's part of a 10-year project celebrating the heritage and significance to the area of the Iron Giants, which is the nickname of the viaduct, which stands 18 metres, which is 60 foot above the ground, and stretches for 1,450 feet across the Erewash Valley. When it opened in 1878, it carried goods and passengers by rail before closing as part of the beaching cuts in 1968. The viaduct, which spans the Nottinghamshire Derby border, was restored and reopened as a public route for cyclists and pedestrians in 2022 after being closed for 54 years, believe it or not. Now, the visitor centre, which has just opened, includes a cafe and displays from the viaduct's 150-year history. It's been funded by Broxtow Borough Council and the Kimberley Means Business Fund. It's clad in Corton steel, inspired by railway carriages and designed to reflect the viaduct's industrial heritage. Now, I did pop down to have a look at it, because I didn't realise until now that it's only open at the moment Wednesday to Sunday, and I'd gone down on a Monday and it wasn't open, but I saw it from the outside. It looks very nice indeed. 10 a.m. to 3 p.m. Wednesdays through to Sunday, and the facilities, as I said, there's a cafe serving a locally sourced menu, an exhibition area showcasing the history of the Iron Giant, and fully accessible walkway ramps. There is a car park which has a parking charge. So that's the Benley Viaduct Visitor Centre, and I'm going to go probably this week and actually go and have a coffee there. But you could go before. If I go, well, I mean, you can't go before. You could, yes, you could go today, couldn't you? And you could go tomorrow. I can't because I've got other things on. But I might go later on next week. A night to remember. Here's Charlemagne. Tell you, nights to remember in the old days, I can imagine, with those steam trains going across the Benley Viaduct with the steam and the sparks. That's real railway, that is.

0: Something in the Air from Thunderclap Newman. 20 past one is the time. The show is Saturday Lunch with me, David Allen, up until 2 o'clock when Ben will be along with Saturday Afternoon. Coming up next, we've got Free, the Ultra Nate Free, and also our TV themes feature. Right, let's do that then. This is Erewash Sound.
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That's Ultranate there, and Free. Now it's time for TV themes. That's where I tell you a little bit about a programme of the past and then play the TV themes from it, and maybe it'll bring back some memories. And today, it's On the Buses. You remember On the Buses? Which was a sitcom broadcast on ITV from 1969 to 1973, created by Ronald Chesney and Ronald Wolfe, who wrote most of the episodes, actually. And it spawned three spin-off feature films and a stage version as well. Despite the writer's previous successes with The Rag Trade, remember The Rag Trade, and Meet the Wife with the BBC, the corporation rejected On the Buses, not seeing much comedy potential in a bus depot as a setting, because obviously it's about buses. And the comedy partnership turned to Frank Muir. Remember Frank Muir, who was head of entertainment at London Weekend Television at the time? He loved the idea, and the show was accepted, and despite a poor critical reception, became a hit with the viewers, and that's the most important thing. It centred on the working class life of Stan Butler and Jack Harper, who were the crew of the number 11 bus at Luxton and District Motor Traction Company. And there was, of course, Blakey, who was there, who was the boss. And they used to mercilessly tell him all kinds of stuff and get him into trouble, and they got a great audience on ITV. And it has been described as being a bawdy comic postcard type of humour and resolutely working class. And notes that the series became one of the most popular British comedy series of its time, if not all time. I used to love watching On the Buses. I don't know whether you can still get old versions of it on your YouTube and whatever, but it was very funny. Here's the theme.

0: The theme to On the Buses. What's nice about listening to these themes is because you only got the first little bit as the theme on the television, but there's a lot more to it as well. Right, now the POD, which is Summer Holiday Activities at POD S, which is 17 Summerfield Way, Ilkeston, on Mondays, Tuesdays, Wednesdays and Thursdays from 11 a.m. to 3 p.m. there'll be activities for youngsters, Zorb football, tag archery, arts and crafts, graffiti, animal handling and lots more besides. If you want to find out more, do a search. You will need to complete a consent form for your child, so contact info at parksidehigh.co.uk. info@parksidehigh.co.uk. There's a lot of these. Do you know, I wish they would develop some easier way of putting these addresses for the intraweb, but there you go. Might just be me.
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1: It's just before 2:45, 15 minutes left on the show. This is Fleetwood Mac coming up now with Everywhere, and then after that I'll have a quick flick through what's on at our local theatres.

Okay, let's have a quick look at what's on the local theatres. Quite a few things are finishing today, so you've got one last chance. First of all, the Duchess Theatre in Long Eaton. It's The Wizard of Oz. And next week, there is a tribute show, David Bowie, on the 29th of July, and One Night with Elvis on the 30th of July. Derby Theatre today, one performance of Into the Woods in the studio. And at the Theatre Royal, it's the last day of Operation Mincemeat. Now, I went to see this on Tuesday. It's absolutely fabulous. If you can get a ticket, now I wonder if you probably can, it's really good. It's about a wartime operation, but it is a musical, and it's just blows my mind. It's not just the singing, it's not just the movement, it's also the way they change. I think there was five or seven characters who play 50 or 60 different parts, and they change them, and it's just amazing. You don't know how they do it. That's at the Theatre Royal, and that finishes tonight. Moving on, the next production at the Royal Centre to talk about is Waitress, which is at the Concert Hall from August the 10th to the 15th. At the Arts Theatre next week on the 31st July, there's The Sundays,

Andy Swayze, Wendy Fraser. Okay, well, that's it for another Saturday lunch. I'll be back again next Saturday before I go off on my hollybobs. That's when the rain will come. I'll be doing my bit for the ecology. Ah, well, never mind. I'm off now then to watch the qualifying for the Hungarian Grand Prix with the race, of course, tomorrow. Then I might sit out in the garden. No, I'm not going to do anything today. Well, nothing much anyway. Have a great Saturday, Sunday, and all next week too. Till I see you at 12 noon next Saturday. Don't you be late.

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2: From the Sky News Centre at 2. More than 200,000 people in France and Spain have been forced to flee rapidly spreading wildfires. Spanish Prime Minister Pedro Sanchez has warned although a change in wind direction has helped firefighters who are battling flames spreading near Madrid, conditions may suddenly change. In France, meanwhile, people have been evacuated from homes in the suburbs of Bordeaux. Regional official there, Sophie Broca, says significant help is on its way.
3: This fire that we've been living with and fighting against here in Gironde for 3 days has reached an unprecedented magnitude. To combat it, we will receive extremely significant national reinforcements.
2: Meanwhile here, residents in a village in the Cairngorms say a raging wildfire has left them upset, angry and frustrated. Hundreds of residents have been moved out of Nethy Bridge after evacuation orders were issued. Smoke is now thought to be blowing towards Aberdeenshire in the North Sea. Kinley Francis owns a tour company in Orkney.
4: We can see the smoke 4.5, maybe 5 miles away from where we are. It is significant, the impact that it's had on the area. This is something of it looks like an apocalyptic scale. I just hope that the government can do their best to help these people up here.
2: A murder investigation started in Luton after a 17-year-old boy was stabbed to death. Police say it followed reports of disorder in the town yesterday. Two people have been arrested. Protesters from India's so-called cockroach youth movement have agreed to end their demonstrations. The announcement comes hours after the education minister there resigned. Heatwave conditions are returning for parts of England and Wales this coming week. Temperatures are expected to peak at 35 degrees Celsius in some parts. And Sean McCann, the younger brother of missing Madeline, has booked his place in the final of the 400 metres freestyle at the Commonwealth Games. The Team Scotland swimmer was cheered on by his parents and sister Emily in Glasgow. That's the latest. I'm Ruth McKee.
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0: 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You're listening to the Saturday Afternoon Show with me, Ben Proctor. I'm here for the next 3 hours. I'll be keeping you up to date with your sports digest, some local news, chat, and great tunes. Well, rejoice, it is still sunny out, which is great news. Don't knock it. I did see somebody earlier as I was on my way to the studio wearing a big, thick puffer jacket. Weren't really sure what that was all about. But, the weather has been lovely. May it continue. I know that a lot of people that, you know, are very proud of the gardens and things like that, and obviously farmers, crucially, are not loving how sunny it's been. But for everybody else, it really does put a nice smile on the face. To kick us off now with that sunny feeling, it's Sunny by Bobby Webb.
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0: Yes, it's time for your Erewash Sound Sport. So, we've got a couple of live fixtures today that we're covering, and of course we're going to have your sport news in between all of this as well. We've got two cricket games that are already in play, and a football match taking place from 3pm. So the two cricket games we've got in the Derbyshire County Cricket Division 1, start at 12. We've got 7th place Ilkeston Rutland versus 12th place Micklover. That is at the Rutland Sport Park. The last five form guide for Ilkeston is 2 wins, 3 losses. Micklover are on 5 losses. Elsewhere in the South Nottingham Cricket League, Division B, again starting at 12 o'clock, we've got Long Eaton, who are 9th, versus West Bridgefordians, that's not easy to say, who are 3rd. That game is taking place at Long Eaton Cricket Club. The last 5 form guide for Long Eaton, 1 win, 4 losses. For West Bridgeford, they've got 1 win, 3 losses, despite them being 3rd, and 1 game conceded where they had to cancel. So that is how they're shaping up. I'll take you now to the current scores for those games. So in the Derbyshire County Cricket League, Ilkeston Rutland are yet to bat. Micklover are currently 160 for 4. And in the South Nottinghamshire Cricket League, Long Eaton County Cricket declared 118 before being all out. So they are currently in an innings break, play to resume at around 2:30 with West Bridgeford yet to bat. Worth noting that this is West Bridgeford's second 11, not first 11 as well. And then the other game that we're covering today is a football fixture between Eastwood FC, formerly Eastwood CFC, versus Leicester Nirvana. It's the first game of the season for both teams, and it's Leicester's first game in this division as well. That one kicks off at 3pm and is at Coronation Park, so I'll be giving you live score updates of that one, as well as a little bit of news around Eastwood FC later on. And we're also going to have news about Ilkeston, Long Eaton and Sandiacre as well, all to come across the next couple of hours. But that is it for now on your sport. Coming up next is Kylie Minogue.
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0: So, are you looking to make this summer even more fun? 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

0: Shannon, Let the Music Play on Errol Sham. Before that, we had Elvis Costello and The Attractions with Oliver's Army. I want to say good afternoon to the team at Cafe at Castlefield on High Lane East West Hallam. They're a member of the Errol Sham 100 Club Business Directory. You get mentions for your business too by signing up at errolsham.com. Okay, I've got some news now ahead of one of the games that we're covering today. So I've already mentioned that we've got the two cricket fixtures, mentioned one of the football games. We have got another one as well. We've got San Diego Town. They are away at Louth Town. Again, kickoff at 3 p.m. So I'm giving you updates on that one. The team I want to talk about now, though, Eastwood FC. So they rebranded from Eastwood CFC during the summer after the takeover of the new chairman, Ben Edwards. But non-league football returns to them this afternoon. They begin their United Counties League Premier Division North campaign at home to Leicester Nirvana. The Red Badgers have made some eye-catching additions over the summer, most notably the return of club record goal scorer Paddy Webb after over 4 years away. Former professional goalkeeper Scott Loach has also arrived, bringing experience from more than 400 Football League appearances. Billy Bennett is back following 3 seasons with Step 3 side Stamford. He previously had a loan spell with Eastwood. Defender Tom Marshall was joined from Ilkeston Town. Former Sheffield United and Basford United midfielder Connor DeMaio adds further quality to the squad, as well as the new centre-half and the captain for today, Bradley Gascoigne, who himself has got a lot of experience in the non-leagues. He started with Birmingham under-18s as a youth player and has played all over, really. He's played with Sutton United, Stamford, Matlock, you know, he's played higher up in the non-leagues and the lower football league as well with Sutton. So he is captaining the Eastwood side today, which I'll be giving you the lineup soon for that one when it is all released. They have had a few departures, though. Fan favourites Phil Watt and Sam Wilson, as well as veterans Jake Wright and the club captain Aaron O'Connor, have all left this summer. Kickoff is at 3 o'clock, like I say. Admission is free for this opening league game for Eastwood. And, of course, I'll be bringing you regular live score updates from Coronation Park throughout the afternoon.
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0: Yes, it means you get your Sport Digest live here on Erewash Sound. So, we've got two cricket games and two football games that we're following today. The two cricket games are currently in play. One in Derbyshire County Cricket League, Ilkeston Rutland against Micklover Cricket Club. Ilkeston Rutland are yet to bat. Micklover, rather, are currently 190 for 5. That's going well for them. Over in the South Nottinghamshire Cricket League, we've got Long Eaton, who have declared 180. 18 before being all out. West Bridgeford, their opponents, they're currently on 19 for naught with their second 11. Looks as if, I mean, Long Eaton 118. It's a very, very beatable score. Micklover currently 190 for 5. Like I say, I mean, that's going to be hard for Ilkeston to overcome as well, depending on how they finish. So that'll be very interesting. And we've got two football games as well that we're covering in the non-leagues. Ilkeston CFC versus Leicester Nirvana in the UCL Premier Division North. Kickoff at 3 p.m. In the UCL Division 1, we've got Laughton versus Sandiacre Town. Again, a kickoff at 3 p.m. I'll be giving you live score updates across both of those games. I do have the lineup for both those teams come through as well. So for Eastwood CFC, they're lining up with Scott Loach in goal, number 2 Tony Gabopo, number 3 Louis Nicholson, number 4 the captain Bradley Gascoigne, number 5 Theo Saki Mensah, number 6 Jacob Pearce, number 7 Rev James, number 8 Connor DeMeo, number 9 Tyler Blake, number 10 Harry Ward, number 11 Levan Brandy, number 12 Theo Flanagan, number 14 Luke Rawson, number 15 Fashan Francis, number 16 Romelo Nangle, and number 17 Joel Stevens. For Sandiacre, number 1 Stanley for Sandiacre Anthony Young, number 2 Callum Foster, 3 Lewis Hill Smith, number 4 Carl Pemberton, number 5 Perry McGrath, number 6 Charlie Rock, number 7 Paul Johnson, number 8 Marcus Langley is the captain, number 18 Labrada Domini, number 10 Jaden Hardy-Alden, number 11 Isaac Morledge, number 12 Colby Porter, number 14 Tristan Elson, number 15 Wade Farrell, number 16 Dylan Himan, and number 17 Ainder Wenazo. That is how Ilkeston lineup and how Sandiacre lineup in their respective games. And like I say, I'll be giving you live score updates on both of those across the next couple of hours. But now we're going a bit Spanish with Los Lobos.

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I nearly said Chaz and Dave with Soul Man, then Sam and Dave with Soul Man on Erewash Sound. I'll tell you what, if it was Chaz and Dave, that would be a very different song. He's a soul man, up the apples and pears. Anyway, Sam and Dave, Soul Man on Erewash Sound 103.5 and 96.8 FM. It's Ben here with your Saturday afternoon show. And can you believe we're already at the end of the first hour? Now, taking us into the news, we've got Shaboozy, and before that, Huey Lewis and the News. Coming up after the news, the actual news, our news, is the... we're obviously going to have your live score updates of all the games we've mentioned so far, the two cricket games and the two football ones too. That is all coming up after 3 o'clock. But now, hip to be square.

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6: From the Sky News Centre at 3. Officials in France and Spain are warning that forest fires tearing through their countries are still dangerous. Out-of-control blazes merged near Madrid, while in France, flames have spread rapidly down the country's southwestern coast. Smoke and ashes from those fires are affecting the city of Bordeaux. Resident there, Soraya Feta, says this disaster could have been prevented.
7: We need proper mitigation measures and policies to anticipate these things from happening and preventing them, because right now it's not only the forest turning into dust, it's also our lives, it's our memories, it's also like the economy.
6: Meanwhile, wildfires are also affecting people closer to home. Residents in the village of Nethy Bridge in the Cairngorms National Park have been urged to leave as more than 500 firefighters tackle blazes on the mountains. Six men have been arrested on suspicion of murder after a 22-year-old man was stabbed to death in South London this morning. Police say the incident happened close to Tremadoc Road in Clapham. Youth protesters in India have agreed to end weeks of demonstrations after talks with the government. The self-styled cockroach movement was triggered by an exam leak scandal. Journalist in Delhi, Giovanni Sen, explains why things have calmed down.
8: Several of their demands have been met, and the one that seemed like it might be the sticking point for the government was the resignation of the education minister. This is not a government in which any minister has ever resigned due to public pressure. This is the first. And it really does send the message that people's voices cannot be ignored.
6: A 14-year-old boy is helping police with their inquiries after a hoax threat was made to an aircraft. RAF Typhoons were scrambled to intercept the Qatar Airways flight heading to Manchester Airport last night. And Eilish McColgan won't be defending her 10,000-metre title after pulling out of the Commonwealth Games. The Team Scotland set runner says she hasn't recovered from a toe injury suffered in the London Marathon. That's the latest, Emma McKee.
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Jimmy Nail, Ain't No Doubt on Erewash Sound. Before that, Alana Miles. Yes, you're listening to Erewash Sound, 103.5 and 96.8 FM, with me, Ben Proctor, in for your Saturday afternoon show. And on Saturday afternoons, we have a look at the sport that's taking place today. We've got four games that we're covering, which we'll be giving you updates from soon. Two football games and two cricket games in and around the area, or featuring clubs in and around the area at the very least. It's sunny, and that means that I want things to stay upbeat. So, with that in mind, you may notice that a lot of the songs today are you know, thumpers. The songs that, you know, you're not going to experience on a late night wind down kind of show. These are your big hitters, and I think one of the biggest hitters ever by the Undertones, Teenage Kicks, is on the way now.

0: 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Take that, Shine on Erosh Sound, 103.5 and 96.8 FM. 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
0: So we've got two cricket games and two football games that we're following this afternoon. In the Derbyshire County Cricket League, Ilkeston Rutland versus Michelover. Ilkeston are yet to bat. Michelover are 230 for 8. In the South Nottinghamshire Cricket League, Long Eaton County Cricket declared 118 for all out. West Bridgford currently 61 for 1. In the United Counties Premier League Division North, which is quite a mouthful, Eastwood CFC are currently 1-0 down against Leicester Nirvana following a 7th-minute goal by number 10 Josh Allen for Leicester Nirvana. And over in the United Counties League Division 1, Louth Town are hosting Sandiacre Town, and that game is currently 0-0. We know that Eastwood CFC are currently without their usual management team as they are away, I believe, on holiday. So Billy Bennett, recent arrival, has stepped into the dugout today as interim manager. Well, I'll be keeping you up to date across the next hour and hour and a half or so with your live score updates on all of these fixtures.
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Before that, Beverly Knight, Come As You Are. I want to say good afternoon to the team at Cooper's Dog Grooming on Bath Street in Ilkeston. They're a member of the Airwash Sound 100 Club Business Directory. 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Okay. Football news now. So Ilkeston Town, one of the local sides here in the Erewash Valley. It's been a busy summer for them, for the Robins, with manager Tristan Whitman giving his squad a major overhaul. Obviously, he is new into the club as well. This week, midfielder Sam Newell arrived following his departure from Alfreton Town, and he's already hit the ground running, scoring in his pre-season appearances. Forward Dylan Reeson has also earned a permanent deal after impressing on trial, while other new arrivals include former Nottingham Forest Academy centre-back Farrell Johnson, striker Jevin Seaton, goalkeeper Sam Wilson and fullback Lyndon Joyce. Plenty of new faces then, but will they help fire the Robins to success this season? Their first competitive fixture is on Saturday, August the 8th, as they host Stockton Town in the Pitching Inn Northern Premier League. Okay, we've got two songs on the way for you now, and after that we've got some news regarding Long Eaton United. The second of the two songs we've got coming up is by Destiny's Child. This first one, though, is Blur. Oi! Oh, yeah.

0: Destiny's Child, Independent Woman on Erewash Sound. So I said before that we'd have some info on Long Eaton United. Well, they begin their new Northern Premier League Midlands campaign on Tuesday, the 11th of August. They start with a short trip to face Shepshed Dynamo. Kickoff is at the Dovecote Stadium at 7:45 in the evening. Manager Brad Munn has strengthened his squad over the summer, bringing in midfielder Alex Howes from Carlton Town, fullback Harry Eden from Lichfield City, and 22-year-old midfielder Curtis Duros. Crucially, the Blues have kept hold of last season's top scorer in the division, Evan Garnett, who found the net 26 times, as well as goalkeeper and club captain Lewis King. One notable departure for them, however, is midfielder Dexter Walters, who has stepped up to join Leamington at step three. We'll keep you up to date on Long Eaton and how they get on over the next few weeks right here on Erewash Sound Sport. Okay, coming up next, we've got a absolute classic from Charles and Eddie, and we'll have your live sport update.
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4: In Ilkeston, to get something for me dinner, I was very excited to see a new Mexican style salad in the fridge in the shop. 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
0: Yep, it's time for your live sport update. So we've got four games that we're covering, two cricket, two football. Derbyshire County Cricket League, Ilkeston, Rutland are yet to bat. Micklover have declared 250 before... well, that is what they've declared. It says all out, but they actually didn't get caught. They used all 50 overs. So they are in an innings break. Play is to resume at 4 p.m. Elsewhere in the South Nottinghamshire Cricket League, Long Eaton County Cricket declared 118 before being all out. Their opponents, West Bridgefordians, are currently on 79 for 3. Your football scores in the United Counties Premier Division North. Eastwood FC are 1-0 down against Leicester Nirvana after that 7th minute Josh Allen goal. Jordan David Smith, the number 4 for Leicester Nirvana, has been cautioned with a yellow. Over in the United Counties League Division 1 game, Louth Town against San Diego Town, that is currently 0-0 as we're just about to break for half time for both of those games. We will have more live score updates for you across the next hour. Now though on Erewash Sound, it's Cool and the Gang, and after this one we've got Rita Ora and Fatboy Slim, and of course we're going to be keeping things on the subject of sport. I'm going to be talking to you about the World Cup that obviously finished just last week. But now though, enjoy Cool and the Gang on Erewash Sound, 103.5 and 96.8 F.

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4: From the Sky News Centre at 4, over 200,000 people have been evacuated from their homes across southern Europe due to out-of-control wildfires. In France, a blaze is heading towards the city of Bordeaux. Meanwhile, in Spain, blazes have been spreading towards Madrid. Spain's Prime Minister, Pedro Sanchez, has been visiting affected areas. He says calmer weather's offered some hope of containing the flames.
5: We have a window of opportunity this weekend to fight the fire, and that is why we're going to dedicate and allocate a significant portion of our resources to that effort.
4: Meanwhile, an entire village in the Scottish Highlands has been evacuated as a wildfire that's been burning for over a week continues to spread. Residents of Nethy Bridge in the Cairngorms National Park have been told to leave their homes as firefighters battle flames sweeping across the mountain range. Smoke is drifting towards Aberdeenshire. Sandy McCook is from the local community council. He says it's a very frightening situation.
6: This is the worst fire we've had here in living memory, and probably a lot longer than living memory. We were looking at and had to evacuate people last night from the village who have got medical conditions, who are infirm.
4: A 14-year-old boy is assisting police with their inquiries after a plane heading to Manchester Airport last night received a hoax threat. The Qatar Airways flight landed safely under guidance from RAF fighter jets. Student protests by the so-called cockroach movement in India have been called off. The education minister there has resigned after a scandal about exam leaks. Heatwave conditions are returning for parts of England and Wales this coming week. Temperatures are expected to peak at 35 degrees Celsius in some areas. And Celtic forward Dyson Maeder has completed a permanent move to Premier League returners Ipswich. The clubs have agreed a 3-year deal worth around £10 million. That's the latest. I'm Ruth McKee.
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Fine Young Cannibals, She Drives Me Crazy on Erewash Sound. So it's the third and final hour of your afternoon show. We have got, of course, got your live sport digest. We've got four games that we're covering, two cricket, two football. Of course, we've got your normal great new, well, local news, great chat and great tunes. So why don't we get things going with a little bit of Tina Turner right here on Erewash Sound 103.5 and 96.8 FM.

0: Ace of Base, Life is a Flower on Erewash Sound. Before that, we had Tina Turner, What's Love Got to Do With It? So it's Erewash Sound's afternoon show with me, Ben Proctor, and that means it is time for...
1: Erewash Sound Sport.
0: Yep, Erewash Sound Sport. So we've got four games recovering, one in the Derbyshire County Cricket League and one in the South Nottinghamshire Cricket League for the cricket fixtures. And then elsewhere we've got two football games, one in the UCL Prem Division North and another in the UCL Division 1. So, first of all, in the Derbyshire County Cricket League, Ilkeston Rutland, they, I believe, have just started batting. Yes, they are 17 for naught. Mickle over their opponents, declared 250. Long Eaton County Cricket Club in the South Nottinghamshire Cricket League declared 118 all out. Their opponents, West Bridgefordians, have won. They have finished 119 for 5. So they won by 5 wickets. They take 20 points. Long Eaton finish on 0 points. Now, there's been a couple of games since since I last updated it on the football. So we're in around the 55th minute in the Eastwood CFC versus Leicester Nirvana game. So Leicester Nirvana went 2-0 up in the 50th minute. First of all, there was a 7th minute goal by Josh Allen and then a 50th minute goal by number 7 Tamar Clayton Naught. But there has been one just scored back for Eastwood. Tyler Blake has scored in the 52nd minute. They've also made two substitutions. Jacob Pierce and Rev James have come off for Luke Rawson and Joel Stevens. And in the Louth Town versus Sandiacre Town game, Louth are down 1-0. Sandiacre Town got a goal just before half time, the 45th plus 6. It was the number 11 Isaac Morledge with the goal. I'll be keeping you up to date again with the score updates and hopefully the final scores towards the end of this hour.
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0: 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We've got some famous birthdays. So, happy 77th birthday to Roger Taylor, the legendary drummer and member of Queen. Ali Carter, English professional snooker player and world finalist, is 47 today. Paul Epworth, who's 52 today, Oscar-winning music producer for Adele and Rihanna. Danny Filth, who's 53, the lead vocalist of extreme metal band Cradle of Filth. Jem Finer, who's 71 today, the banjoist and founding member of The Pogues. Jim McCarty, who's 83 today, he was the original drummer for the 1960s rock band The Yardbirds. And happy 53rd birthday to Kevin Phillips, former England striker and European Golden Shoe winner.
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Goes Loud, Something Kinda Ooh, and before that, Spice Girls, Who Do You Think You Are, on Erewash Sound. It's girl power time, seemingly. Now, on this day is what we've got time for now. We're looking back on this day in history. So, on this day in 1554 was a royal wedding. Queen Mary I married Philip of Spain at Winchester Cathedral. The politically significant marriage made Philip King of England alongside Mary. In 1603, James is crowned. James VI of Scotland was crowned James I of England at Westminster Abbey. He became the first monarch to rule England and Scotland simultaneously, uniting the two crowns. On this day in 1909 was a flight across the Channel. French aviator Louis Blériot became the first person to fly across the English Channel in an aircraft. His journey from near Calais to Dover took just over 36 minutes. On this day in 1959 was the first hovercraft crossing. Exactly 50 years later, the experimental SR.N1 completed the first hovercraft crossing of the Channel. The craft, developed by British engineer Christopher Cockerell, travelled from Calais to Dover in just over 2 hours. And on this day in 1978, the first IVF baby was born. Louise Brown was born in Oldham, becoming the first baby in the world conceived through IVF. Her birth followed the pioneering work of Patrick Steptoe, Robert Edwards, and Jean Purdy. And that means, of course, that Louise turns 48 today. And on this day in 2000 was the Concorde disaster. Air France flight 4590 crashed shortly after taking off from Paris, claiming 113 lives. Concorde fleets were subsequently grounded, and although the aircraft did remain to service, the tragedy marked the beginning of the end for commercial supersonic travel. Now, getting towards the end of this show, but what we will have is your Erewash Sound Sport, and we will be rounding off 3 hours of your Saturday afternoon. But before we get into that, we've got Lionel Richie, Dancing on the Ceiling on Erewash Sound.

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0: Yep, so it is the end of the Saturday afternoon show, which means it is your final live sport update. So I told you earlier on, the cricket game, one of the cricket games we were covering in the South Nottinghamshire Cricket League, Long Eaton County Cricket, lost to West Bridgefordians by 5 wickets. Elsewhere in the Derbyshire County Cricket League, the game is still in progress, and it's going to be a late one by the look of things. Micklover, they declared 250 using all 50 overs. Ilston Rutland are currently 48 for 2, having used 10 overs so far. Now, football-wise, two of the games we're covering. One in the United Counties League Division 1 is Louth Town, who are 1-0 down against visitors San Diego Town with a 45th plus 6-minute goal. That game is in the 90 plus 5, so not much left on that one. And the same sort of story in terms of time for Eastwood CFC versus Leicester Nirvana, but things are heating up at the end because the score is Leicester Nirvana 4, Eastwood CFC 3. So Leicester Nirvana went 2-0 up, then 2-1, then 3-1, 4... sorry. Anyway, I can't remember. I've lost track. Jesus. Right. Let me just tell you the scorers in this one. Leicester Nirvana 4, Eastwood CFC 3. Leicester Nirvana's goal scorers, Josh Allen in the 7th minute, Tamar Clayton Nought in the 50th, Josh Allen in the 68th, and Rashaan Francis scored an own goal for Eastwood in the 87th minute. So Eastwood got a goal, a brace, one in the 52nd and another in the 80th by Tyler Blake. And then Luke Rawson has just scored in the 90 plus 1. That game is, according to my system, in the 90 plus 3. You can get the final score updates if you have a look over on our Twitter, and we will publish them on our website, erewashsound.com/sport, or at erewashsoundsport. And that is it for the show. Taking us now into the news is Blondie. I won't be back next weekend. I'll be away at Why Not Festival up in Pikehall, Derbyshire. But until I see you next time, thank you so much for listening and take care. And now, taking us into the news is Blondie.

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3: From the Sky News Centre at 5. More than 200,000 people in France and Spain have been forced to flee rapidly spreading wildfires. Spanish Prime Minister Pedro Sanchez has warned that although a change in wind direction has helped firefighters battling flames near Madrid, conditions may suddenly change. In France, people have been evacuated from homes in the suburbs of Bordeaux. Regional official Sophie Broca says significant help is on its way.
4: This fire that we've been living with and fighting against here in Gironde for 3 days has reached an unprecedented magnitude. To combat it, we will receive extremely significant national reinforcements.
3: Meanwhile, residents in a village in the Cairngorms say a raging wildfire there has left them upset, angry and frustrated. Hundreds of residents have been moved out of Nethy Bridge after evacuation orders were issued. Kinley Francis owns a tour company in Orkney.
5: We could see the smoke 4.5, maybe 5 miles away from where we are. It is significant, the impact that it's had on the area. This is something of a, it looks like an apocalyptic scale. I just hope that the government can do their best to help these people up here.
3: Two teenagers have been arrested on suspicion of murdering a 17-year-old boy who was stabbed to death in Luton yesterday. Police say two boys were first arrested on suspicion of violent disorder and then rearrested on suspicion of murder. A 14-year-old boy is helping police with their inquiries after a hoax threat was made against an aircraft travelling to Manchester Airport. RAF Typhoons were scrambled to intercept the Qatar Airways flight last night. Youth protesters in India have agreed to end their demonstrations after talks with the government. The self-styled cockroach movement was triggered by an exam leak scandal. And letters from a young Morris are expected to fetch up to £22,000 at auction. In one, he claims he was always a genius. That's the latest. I'm Ruth McKee.
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8: Evening, I am Brian Noon, reminiscing for the next 2 hours about the best decade that there ever was to grow up in. Alana Miles on the way, got the King of Pop and a band that samples him. First though, let's kick off with George Michael. This is Fast Love.
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10: Here we go.

the legend that is George Michael. It's Errol Sands 90s Show. I am Brian Noon. On the way over the next couple of hours then, loads of 90s nostalgia. From 6 o'clock, we've got number one in the 90s. This is where I play three tracks. It was topping the charts this week during the 90s. Also, in about 25 minutes, we've got Notorious in the 90s. This is where I give you clues to an iconic 90s celebrity. You've got to pick out who they are from the clues. And up next, we'll be taking our first look at the week that was, plus our brand new feature. It was introduced last week, 9th second of 90s. This is where I give you the 9th second, just the 9th second of a track that was released in the 90s that I'm going to play for you on the show. You've got to figure out what it is from just the 9th second of that song. That's all on the way. Loads of great music as well. Got some Alanis Morissette and Vic Reeves on the way. First, so the King of Pop with Michael Jackson. Remember the time on Errol Sands 90s Show.

Black Velvet, love music, love Airwash. This is Airwash Sounds 90s show. I am Brian Noon. Let's take our first look into the week that was, and everything in this edition is going to be from 1990. It was a massive week for the news stories back in the 90s. First of all, an IRA bomb is set off in the London Stock Exchange. Luckily, no one was injured in the blast, although police say there would have been lots of fatalities if they had not evacuated the area before the explosion. It was the first time the IRA had given any warnings of an attack in England since 1983, when they did the Harrods bombing. Also in 1990, as I said, UK MPs voted for televised proceedings of the House of Commons to become a permanent feature. I mean, you know, don't say that the politicians never do anything for you, giving you thrilling entertainment, TV. I mean, when was the last time you sat and watched Parliament TV? Probably never, if you've got a life. Sorry to insult you if you do like to watch Parliament TV, but... I can think of more interesting things to do. And finally for 1990, massive, massive week in pop culture as the first of Madonna's Blonde Ambition Tour concerts takes place at Wembley Stadium. It's a massive pop culture moment in British pop culture during 1990. She performed again the following day with a national radio station broadcasting the live show, prompting an apology over some profanities that she said during the show. Well, you know, if you're going to have Madonna on stage live, you probably should know to have delay in effect because she might let a few bad words slip. No bad words in this song, though. I promise you that. I've vetted the song. From 1990, released March 1990, this is Madonna and Vogue on Airwash Sounds 90s show.

from the iconic 1995 album Jagged Little Pill. That is Alanis Morissette and Ironic. Sarah Ross Sands 90s Show, and we are hearing this week that there's a comeback for CDs. Apparently it's had a 16% increase year on year as people are looking to support artists in a way that means that they get more money because they get no money from Spotify and they're looking to build a collection. What was the last

0: Vic Reeves and the Wonder Stuff with Dizzy. It's Errol Stan's 90s show. I am Brian Neen, playing just brilliant 90s tunes for you and reminiscing about the best decade that there ever was. If you ever want to get in touch with the show, let me know your 90s memories or request a 90s song. You can do it. Just message me through the social. Search for Errol Stan's. You'll find me there. Just like Stacey and Kimberly did. She asked for Usher, You Make Me Wanna. Absolutely, I will get that on for you. Also got The Cause of Beautiful South. And on the way next, Notorious in the 90s. I've got clues to a 90s celebrity. Can you figure out who they are?
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Beautiful South, a little time on Erewash Sands 90s show. Let's have a game of Notorious in the 90s. This is why I give you clues to an iconic 90s celebrity. You've got to pick out who they are from the clues, and your first set goes like this. Before becoming famous, she was a member of a short-lived girl group called TSD. She later competed in programs including Pop Star to Opera Star, Celebrity Big Brother as well, where she finished fourth in 2013. And after her main group initially split, she formed a pop duo with one of her bandmates. Who was that? Can you figure out which 90s icon that was? I'll give you another set of clues in a couple of minutes and reveal the answer in the next 20. First, though, let's get this on. For Stacey in Kimberley, brilliant tune, Usher, You Make Me Want It on Erewash Sands 90s Show.

0: Oars and Runaway, love music, love Erewash. This is the Erewash Sounds 90s show, and we are in the middle of a game of No Tourist in the 90s.
1: No Tourist.
0: How have you been getting on with this? Have you managed to figure out the mystery celebrity from the 90s from the clues so far? I've already told you that before becoming famous, she was a member of a short-lived girl group called TSD. She later competed in programmes including Pop Star to Opera Star and Celebrity Big Brother, where she finished fourth in 2013. And after her main group initially split, she formed a pop duo with one of her bandmates. The new clues for you, and these will help you along quite a lot, I think. In 2023, she competed in The Masked Singer in the UK, disguised as Knitting. She was the lead singer of a pop dance band that Pete Waterman signed and described the group as ABBA on speed. And the group had hits with original songs as well as covers from ABBA, Kylie and the Bee Gees as well. Do you know who that person is? I'm sure you do by now. I'll reveal the answer in a couple of minutes. Let you know if you got it right. First, though, let's get this on from Sheryl Crow. It's All I Want to Do.
2: This ain't no disco. It ain't no

Sheryl Crow, All I Want to Do. This is Erewash Sound's 90s show, and we are in the middle of a game of Notorious in the 90s. No, Notorious. How'd you get on with the clues this week? Did you manage to figure out this week's 90s celebrity? I told you that before becoming famous, she was a member of a short-lived girl group called TSD. She later competed in programs including Pop Star to Op Star and Celebrity Big Brother, where she finished fourth in 2013. After her main group initially split, she formed a pop duo with one of her bandmates. In 2023, she competed on The Masked Singer UK disguised as Knitting. She was the lead singer of a pop dance band that are actually back together again. Pete Waterman signed them and described the group as ABBA on speed, and the group had original hits as well as covers of ABBA songs, Kylie songs and Bee Gees songs as well. It was, of course, Claire Richards from Steps. Well done to you if you got that right. Let's get some Steps on now. I think this was their debut single, wasn't it? It's 5678.

such a good pop song, isn't it? Steps 5, 6, 7, 8. Bring us towards the end of the first hour. On the way after 6, it's number one in the 90s. Three tracks that was top in the charts this week. We have got a guy that was famous for wearing funny hats. We've got two brothers that were famous for falling out. And also a famous actor turned pop star. I'll reveal who they are after 6. First though, Marty McCutcheon.

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4: From Sky News Centre at 6. A specially adapted cargo plane has been deployed in France to dump an anti-flame substance on wildfires raging out of control. They're spreading along the southwestern Atlantic coast of the country. Crews in Spain are also tackling huge blazes after separate fires merged near Madrid. Wildlife expert Juan José Ortiz says with fewer people living in the countryside, fires can become more ferocious.
5: We have seen a kind of fires that we have never seen before. The main reason for these conditions are climate change. We don't have doubt about that, but also the very high fuel load due to the rural abandonment.
4: The emergency response to the Cairngorms wildfire is being likened to closing the stable door now the horse has bolted. That's from a resident in Nethy Bridge where villagers have been told to leave their homes. A 14-year-old boy is assisting police with their inquiries after a plane heading to Manchester Airport yesterday received a hoax threat. The Qatar Airways flight landed safely under guidance from RAF fighter jets. Student protests by the so-called cockroach movement in India have been called off. The education minister there has resigned after an exam leak scandal. Donald Trump says the media will be broke when he's no longer president, as there'll be nobody to report on. He pulled out a Trump 2028 cap at a rescheduled White House correspondents' dinner, joking he wants a third term in office. Republican commentator Greg Swenson says it shows his sense of humour.
6: I wouldn't take it seriously, and the president surely doesn't. So he's just having some fun with the press and trying to poke fun of the fact that the press often claims that he's some sort of threat to democracy. And so for him, just the fact that the show did go on was the most important thing.
4: Lewis Hamilton has been demoted to fifth place on the grid for tomorrow's Hungarian F1 Grand Prix. Stewards judged he'd impeded Oscar Piastri in qualifying. Hamilton's Ferrari teammate Charles Leclerc now takes second. That's the latest. I'm Crazy.
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12: 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It's number one in the 90s, so I played three tracks. It was top of the charts during this week in the 90s. Got some Oasis on the way, and also the track from the Godzilla soundtrack in 1998. First, though, Jimmy Nail. This is Ain't No Doubt.
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From 1992, Jimmy Nail, Ain't No Doubt, spent 3 weeks at the top of the charts. This its first of those 3 weeks. Moving on to 1997, peak Britpop, as Oasis released Do You Know What I Mean? Only had 1 week at the top of the charts, but it became an iconic Oasis song, and it still sounds so good to this day. Let's get it on. This is Oasis, Do You Know What I Mean?

Deeper Underground spent 1 week at the top of the charts this week in 1998 from the Godzilla movie, which didn't get great reviews, to be honest. I remember going to see it with school and thinking it was a really good movie, actually. The soundtrack was unbelievable. It had Foo Fighters on there, Rage Against the Machine, Green Day, and Jamiroquai all on the soundtrack. That sounds like a proper good 90s soundtrack. Back in the day, the 90s soundtracks did matter, didn't they? They was a big part of the film's PR, having a great soundtrack alongside it. Some of the biggest hits of the 90s was from movie soundtracks, weren't they? Right, that wraps up today's number one in the 90s. We'll do it all again at the same time next week. Let's continue with the great 90s nostalgia, though. When was the last time you heard this? 911 Party People Friday Night.

love music, love Erewash. This is Erewash Sam's 90s show. And it was this month during 1996 when the government first introduced the UK driving theory test. Before that, all the highway code questions just got asked to you as you were driving around on your main test. You had to do a separate test. I remember going on to Maid Marian Way in Nottingham to do my test and absolutely bricking it. But I wonder how many of those obscure road signs that you once knew when you first passed your driving test, you'd still be able to remember. I bet there's loads that you don't know what they are. I know there is for me, but not if you're driving an examiner. I know all my road signs, obviously, then. Let's get this one from Fats and Small. It's Feel Good.

0: Share and Believe. Love music, love Erewash. This is Erewash Sounds 90s show. Now it's time for our brand new feature. It's called Ninth Second of 90s. Basically, I've got a track that I'm going to play for you in a couple of moments. And I've got literally the ninth second of that song for you. Can you figure out what the song is? I'm going to get it on for you in about 7 or 8 minutes time. Here's your first clip. Can you figure out what this song is?
1: Black me.
0: It's tricky, isn't it? Because it's literally only a second long. Have a listen again.
1: Black me.
0: I reckon you might get it from that. Maybe. I'll give you one more time.
1: Black me.
0: I will be getting that on for you next and revealing the answer in just a couple of minutes.
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0: Incognito, Justin Brown, always there on Erewash Sam's 90s show. So, have you managed to figure out what this week's ninth second of 90s was? This was the clip.
1: Let me.
0: Did you manage to figure it out? It was, of course, D-Ream and Things Can Only Get Better.
1: You can walk my path.

Spice Girls, Who Do You Think You Are? Before that, D-Ream, Things Can Only Get Better, which of course was used for Tony Blair's 1997 election campaign, which will be relevant in a minute, as we look into our second week that was, starting in 1992, when the Olympic Games was held in Barcelona, and it was the first Olympics since 1972 that no country had boycotted the Games and several long-standing bans had been lifted. So it was an iconic Olympics, and I remember the Freddie Mercury opera song that went alongside that, which still gives me goosebumps to this day. It's such a good tune. It was also the same Olympics that Britain's Linford Christie became the oldest champion on the Olympic 100 metres, winning the gold medal at 32 years old. And yet that's not what most people remember Linford Christie for. It's more about the stuff that he would have for lunch packed in his lunchbox, which is all etched into every single person's mind that ever seen him race. Also, 1994, Labour chooses to elect Tony Blair as the leader of the Labour Party. It was a 57% majority of the vote that he got for that. And of course, in 1997, he went on to win Labour's biggest ever general election victory. So did well for them in 1997 and the election later, but not so much. His kind of popularity kind of started to wane before Gordon Brown took over, didn't it? We'll have another check at the week that was next week. Do you check in with me on the show from 5 next week if you can. Let's get this off from Kylie now. It's Better the Devil You Know on The 90s Show.

Just a little bit on Errol Sands' 90s show. I want you to cast your mind back to your childhood, probably in the 90s. What was one of the most traumatic things that happened to you? Now, I don't mean like really, really bad. I mean those kind of silly traumatic things that you look back and go, oh, it wasn't that bad now, but at the time it was massive. For me, it was my mum insisting on going out to do the weekly shop, A, to do it at Netto, but B, to then use the carrier bags. And there was big, bright orange beacons, weren't they? Orange bags with Scottish Terriers with a little basket in their mouth. I can remember the trauma like it was yesterday. And she would walk through Eastwood, where I grew up, through the town centre, carrying this bag, putting the stuff in from the butchers and from farm foods and various other shops and stuff. And I was like, Mum, if you get seen with that by anyone that knows me, I am just, it's a license to be bullied for the rest of my days until I take my final breath on earth. But in hindsight, you look at it and you think, oh, it's not that bad. And do you know what? I was chatting with my wife about this week because she was shopping in Lidl. And I was like, I don't think our kids would get like picked on for shopping in Lidl or Aldi or anything like that, the budget supermarkets. I think that's seen as being quite cool and frugal these days. No one would cast a second eye at it, would they? Or give it a second thought. Luckily, times have moved on then since the 90s in that sense. This is Gala now, Freed From Desire on Errol Sands' 90s show. My love.

become such a football anthem, hasn't it? Gala, Freed From Desire, bringing us towards the end of the 90s show for another 2 weeks. Can you believe that 2 hours has flown by already? I know I say that every week, but it really does fly by when you're having fun, doesn't it? Right then, next week I am back, and we've got Notorious in the 90s with clues to an iconic 90s celebrity, number one in the 90s, as well as the week that was. That's all on the way next week from 5. Tonight from 9, it's Evan Jarvis with Party Classics. Up next is Soul and Disco Show, and taking us up to that is Berry Sunshine After the Rain.

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5: From the Sky News Centre at 7, France is starting to deploy 1,500 military personnel to the southwest of the country as wildfires burn out of control. The government's trying to move people out of Bordeaux as flames approach. In central Spain, a national emergency has been declared. Officials in Madrid admit they can't extinguish the blazes which have merged. The Spanish Prime Minister Pedro Sanchez says dangers persist.
6: We're going to face some challenging hours ahead because while temperatures have dropped, we don't know exactly how the winds will develop, what their intensity will be, or whether or not dry storms will actually occur as a result of these fires.
5: Residents in a Highlands village are angry they've been forced to stay out of their homes. It's down to a huge wildfire in the Cairngorms, but people in Nethy Bridge say smoke has now changed direction and is blowing towards the North Sea. Scotland's Justice Secretary Neil Gray says helicopters are being used to try to douse the flames.
7: Of course, we keep under review our response to the ever-growing threat of wildfires, and having aerial support is part of that tactical response, as is ensuring that we have the necessary ground support to be able to tackle these wildfires.
5: At least 15 people have been arrested after violence erupted between anti-immigration and anti-racism protesters in Glasgow. Police chased and held back Unite the Clans demonstrators who ran towards an anti-fascist group. Many on both sides wore masks. Two teenagers have been arrested on suspicion of murdering a 17-year-old boy in Luton. He was stabbed during a disturbance last night. Youth protesters in India have agreed to end their demonstrations after talks with the government. The self-styled cockroach movement was triggered by an exam leak scandal. India's education minister has now quit. Aberdeen have beaten Kelty Hearts 3-0 to progress to the last 16 of the Scottish League Cup with a 100% group stage record. Dundee United topped Group B after Montrose lost 2-0 to the Spartans. Ross County, Stenhousemuir, Inverness and Ayr United all progress. That's the latest. I'm Nick Creshy.
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9: Good evening, soul and disco lovers. It's great to have your company tonight. And another warm and dry night. We're having a good summer, aren't we? So what have we got lined up for you tonight? Well, your featured artists tonight are The Impressions, soulful band. Four tracks from them. Plus, we've got your Year of Decision quiz. I wonder if you'll work out what the year is tonight. Then we've got a couple of featured Northern Soul tracks. And your jukebox jury that you can vote on. Let us know what you think of a new track. And, of course, a soulful love song. Now, don't forget, if you want to get in touch, you can. 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Leave a space, put your message in, pop your name on the end. Or go onto Facebook, type in The Soul and Disco Show and put your message on there. So let's put the show into gear, shall we? Two hours of super soul and dynamic disco. This is the Players Association. And what we're going to do tonight, turn the music up.

putting the show into gear there. The Players Association from 1978, and Turn the Music Up. And that takes us up to the first one from our featured artist. And your featured artist tonight started when Jerry Butler and Curtis Mayfield met while singing in the same Chicago church choir. And after singing in a number of local gospel groups, the two of them joined a doo-wop group called the Roosters in 1957, whose members included Sam Gooden, Richard Brooks, and his brother Arthur Brooks. And by 58, they had a new manager in Eddie Thomas, a record deal with VJ Records, and a new name, Jerry Butler and the Impressions. Now later, the producer Johnny Pate helped to create a more lush soul sound for the group, and the result was this first track. In 1963, a million-selling USA gold single written by the group's new lead singer, Curtis Mayfield. And it's going out especially to Mr. Tom Turner, who's clocked in already on the old Facebook page. Very good evening to you, Tom. Your first one from the Impressions tonight, back from 1963. And it's all right.

First one of four tonight from The Impressions, and it's all right. Okay, right now, the first bit of Motown for you, and one from the fabulous Four Tops. Going forward to the 1980s for this one. And she was my girl. 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Love music, love Arrow Wash.

That's JJ Barnes and a bit of extra Northern Soul for you there, and a real humdinger. Time for the second one from your featured artist. Now, the Impressions were a notable influence on Bob Marley and the Wailers, and other ska and rocksteady groups and singers from Jamaica. Bob Marley also sampled the lyrics of the Impressions for his songs, and the Wailers modelled their singing harmony style on them. This next track was written by the Impressions' lead vocalist, Curtis Mayfield, who received his first guitar when he was 10. He loved his guitar so much, he used to sleep with it. He was a self-taught musician and grew up admiring blues singers. And this track was the fifth of the group's 50 US hits. And it's called Talking About My Baby.

It's your second one from The Impressions and Talking About My Baby. Right, I'm talking about two regulars who've just clocked in, and a very, very good evening to Jackie and Ian Rowe. Good evening, you two. Great to know you're there. Got to give you a bit of 70s disco, haven't I? I'm reliably informed that whenever I play a bit of 70s disco, Jackie and Ian get up and dance, even though they're at home. It's Shalimar for you.

0: Shalimar, especially for Jackie and Ian Rowe, and I Can Make You Feel Good, and I hope I do.
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0: I'm back with you with Irma Franklin and A Piece of My Heart.

Yes, it's Year of Decision time. If you're a new listener, this is the bit of the show where we play you three tracks and they were all in the charts at exactly the same time. And all you've got to do is tell us what the year was. And you can do that either on text, that's 88440. Start your message with the word Error Wash in the text area, then put your answer in and then pop your name on the end. Or go onto Facebook, type in The Soul and Disco Show and put your answer on there. So here we go with the first clue. And your first clue in this week's Year of Decision is from Yvette Marie Stevens. Now, she was born 23rd of March 1953 in Chicago, Illinois. And she's better known to us as Chaka Khan. Now, this track was taken from her Destiny album and was written by David Gamson and Green Gartside, who also performed the backing vocals and also co-produced the single. Now, it reached number 52 in our year, and it's called Love of a Lifetime. But what year was it? 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And of course, on your smart speaker, just say to it, play Error Wash Sound, and miraculously we'll be there. So here's your first clue, Chaka Khan, Love of a Lifetime. But what year was it? Come on, let me know.

Your first clue in this week's Euro Decision, Chaka Khan and Love of a Lifetime. Getting some answers in already. Here's your second clue. And it's an upbeat 1985 dance pop and Latin freestyle track by the Miami Sound Machine, led by Cuban-American singer Gloria Estefan. It was taken from the album Primitive Love, and this single was a hit in the discos, and it did well in the UK charts, reaching number 16 in our year. But what year was it? Come on, get your answers in. Gloria Estefan. A bad, bad boy.

Gloria Estefan. Your second clue, and those bad boys. Right, third and final clue coming up. Have you worked it out yet? Don't forget, send your answers in on text 88440. Don't forget to put the word Erewash in the text area first, or on the Soul and Disco Show Facebook page. So here we go. Your final clue in this week's Year of Decision is a soul number from a lady called Gwen Guthrie. It was released in our year as the lead single from her fourth album, Good To Go Lover, and was both written and produced by her, and it became her biggest hit of her career. It reached number 5 in the UK charts. And it's called Ain't Nothing Going On But The Rent. But what was the year? Come on, work it out. Let me know.

That's it. That's your third and final clue this week. Gwen Guthrie. Ain't nothing going on but the rent. Here's a bit of trivia for you as a point of interest. Right now, the average rent for a two-bedroom flat in Nottingham in the year that we're looking for was £40 a week. I don't know whether that's any help or not. Here's a nice oldie. It's Kim Weston. She's Helpless.

Time for the answer to this week's Year of Decision. Quick recap. The first one was Chaka Khan, Love of a Lifetime. Got a number 52 in the chart. And then we had Gloria Estefan, Bad Boy. Got up to the number 16 spot. And finally, Gwen Guthrie, Ain't Nothing Going On But The Rent. All the way up at the number 5 spot. So what was the year? What was the year that a flat would cost you £40 a week? The year was 1986. Yes! And we actually had 5 correct answers in. And they were Kathy Speed, Steve Shelton, Tom Turner, Barry Godfrey, and first in with the right answer was Jackie Rowe. Well done to all of you. I'm going to dedicate this next track to Pat and Ted Paskowski, who's told me that they're going to be watching the Commonwealth Games on telly tonight, but still listening to the Soul and Disco show at the same time. So it's great to know you're with me, you two. This one's for you. You know, you're always welcome to come on over to my place.

Great oldie there. That's the Drifters for you, and an invitation to come on over to my place. Time for an instrumental, I think. Here's the San Remo Strings.

0: Ashford and Simpson taking us up to the news and solid as a rock. And that's your first hour. But plenty more to come in the second half, including two more from our featured artists. That's the Impressions. And we've got two featured Northern Soul tracks and a soulful love song. And round about 8:30, we've got the Jukebox Jury. Now, that's your chance to vote. Let us know what you think to a brand new track. And give us your opinion. Will it be a hit? Or will it be a miss? Love to hear from you. So now's your chance to nip in the kitchen, raid the fridge, put the kettle on, pour yourself a drink. And join me straight after the news. Don't go away. See you in a mo.
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5: From the Sky News Centre at 8. Officials in France and Spain are warning that forest fires tearing through their countries are still dangerous. Out-of-control blazes merged near Madrid. Smoke and ash are affecting the French city of Bordeaux. Resident Soraya Fetty says this disaster could have been stopped.
6: We need proper

0: mitigation measures and policies to anticipate these things from happening and preventing them. Because right now it's not only the forest turning into dust, it's also our lives, it's our memories, it's also like the economy.
1: And wildfires were affecting people closer to home too. Residents in the village of Nethy Bridge in the Cairngorms have been told to leave as more than 500 firefighters tackle blazes on the mountains. Police investigating a suspected dissident Republican car bomb intercepted near the Irish border have tonight charged a man. The suspect in his 40s is facing a special court sitting. A 25-year-old law student's been charged with possessing explosives after her vehicle was stopped in County Monaghan on Wednesday. Six men have been arrested on suspicion of murder after a 22-year-old man was stabbed in South London. He was found in Clapham early this morning. Youth protesters in India have agreed to end weeks of demonstrations following talks with the government. The self-styled cockroach movement was triggered by an exam leak scandal. Journalist in Delhi, Giovanni Sen, explains why things have calmed down.
2: Several of their demands have been met, and the one that seemed like it might be the sticking point for the government was the resignation of the education minister. This is not a government in which any minister has ever resigned due to public pressure. This is the first. And it really does send the message that people's voices cannot be ignored.
1: Lineup for tomorrow's Hungarian Grand Prix has been rejigged after penalties for Lewis Hamilton and Kimi Antonelli. The seven-time F1 champion drops from second to fifth for impeding Oscar Piastri, while championship leader Antonelli's down to seventh. That lifts Mercedes teammate George Russell to sixth. That's the latest. I'm Nick Creation.
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7: 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And I'll try and give you a shout out. So let's put the second half into gear, shall we? It's a band called The Whispers. Back to 1981. And it's called

more disco for you there. Oh, that's the Whispers, and it's a love thing. Now, I'm going to say a very good evening to Barry Godfrey now, but I've also got a little apology. Because on the old Goldmine show on Wednesday, they'd put on, that's Barry and Michael, had put on pictures of their dog, or dogs, because they'd done ever so well, they'd been to a dog show, and they'd come away with loads and loads of prizes. And I only mentioned Barry. And yet I looked at the pictures, and every picture had got Michael in them. So I'm sorry I missed you, Michael, but congratulations to both of you. Right, time for the third one from your featured artist. Now, in the mid-1960s, the Impressions were compared with Motown acts, and this 1966 single was deemed to share significant similarities with This Old Heart of Mine by the Isley Brothers. Motown sued, and Curtis Mayfield had to share writing credits with songwriting production team Holland Dozier Holland and Sylvia Moy for this song. It's called Can't Satisfy, which has since become a Northern Soul classic. The third one from The Impressions, Love Music, Lavera Wash. You know.

Great old memory there. Gene Chandler for you, and Nothing Can Stop Me. And that takes us up to your first featured Northern Soul track. And it's from Moses and Joshua Dillard from Greenville, South Carolina. Now, Moses was discovered by Otis Redding. He was a producer, singer, guitarist, composer, and minister. And his production of Al Green's Precious Lord album earned him a Grammy and a Dove Award in 1982. And he later took on the role as director of the Nashville Songwriters Association. Gonna dedicate this track especially to Steve and Sharon Shelton, who I know love a bit of Northern Soul. It's My Elusive Dreams.

0: Your first of two featured Northern Soul tracks there. That's Moses and Joshua Dillard and My Elusive Dreams. Time for your soulful love song. Now, this one has been recorded by both Tony Bennett and Stevie Wonder. But here, they're singing it together.
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1: That's your soulful love song tonight. Tony Bennett and Stevie Wonder, for Once in My Life. And a very good evening now to Jan, Steve and Des Taylor, all the way over in Studley.
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7: I don't think you should be doing this, Eric.
8: Wallpapering's easy. And it'll save us some cash. It can't be that hard. I'll get a bash. I've got me ladders and me bucket of paste. Paying someone to stick it up's just a blinking waste. So, there it is. First piece up. It's easy, so I found.
7: There's just one problem, Eric. You've got it upside down.
8: Oh, heck. I'll have to take it down again. I wish you would have said. 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It's stuck here on me head.
7: You're making such a mess. 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Besides, it's Wednesday night, 7 o'clock. It's almost goldmine time.
8: Oh, I'm slipping down ladder. It's coming off from where I stuck it.
7: Now look, you've got your foot stuck in the bucket.
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0: And on this coming Wednesday's Gold Mine, your featured artist will be the Monkees. Looking forward to that. Now, this track coming up now, I know we've got some listeners who used to go to a place called the Cocked Hat at Aspley, and this was one of the favourite dances up there that the girls used to do. Lads didn't do it, but the girls used to stand there on the dance floor and sort of rotate their hips, and the boys, well, they used to watch.
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0: It's a lady called Joyce Bond. Do you remember doing the Teasy Girls?

Here's a memory. Joyce Bond and Do the Teasy. And this music means it's Jukebox Jury time. Now, this is the spot where I play you a brand new track, just been released, and I'd like your opinion. I want to know whether you think it'll be a hit or a miss. And you can send your answers in the usual way. That's on text 88440. Start your message with the word Error Wash and then put hit or miss. Or go on to the Soul and Disco Show Facebook page and put it on there. So here we go. Tonight's jukebox jury is from Jennifer Lopez and A-Lock, who have joined creative forces for a collaboration presented in two different styles. Now, both editions of this song are labelled as AM and PM, and they explore the tension between what people show to the world and what they may be feeling deep down inside. Now, this is the PM version, and it invites listeners onto the dance floor. It's Everything's Fine PM. But will it be a hit or a miss? Let me know. Everything's fine.

There it is. That's the new one from Jennifer Lopez and A-Lock, and it's called Everything's Fine PM. So what do you think of it? Do you think it'll be a hit or a miss? And I'll give you the results of your votes after the next two tracks. Well, we're up to the fourth and final one from our featured artist. Now, over the Impressions' 60 years as a group, they've had many changes in the lineup. And from 1963, Curtis Mayfield was heavily involved in writing and arranging records, which included hits by Major Lance, such as Six, and Monkey Time, and also had a major hit of his own with Move On Up, selling 600,000 copies in the UK alone. Now, your fourth track and your final track from The Impressions is their sole British hit, reached number 16 on the UK charts in 1975. I'm going to dedicate this one to Kathy Speed, who's just put a little message on that says, oh my goodness, this brings back some great memories, she said. Love this show. Oh, thanks, Kathy. I think she's talking about the teasy there. So here we are. Last one from The Impressions.

fourth and final one from our featured artist there. That's The Impressions and First Impressions. And I'm going to play you one more track and then I'll give you the results on our jukebox jury. Here's a lady by the name of Brenda Holloway.

Miranda Holloway and one called When I'm Gone. Well, it's time for the results on your jukebox jury. And your new track tonight was from Jennifer Lopez and A-Lock. It was called Everything's Fine PM. And had quite a lot of votes in, actually. And it was a very close run thing. I've counted them all on the Facebook page and on the text. And by only one vote, it's going to be... Oh, miss. Oh. Well, we'll have to wait and see, but with Jennifer Lopez up front there, it's got a chance, hasn't it? Right, it's time for your second featured Northern Soul track now, and it's from a guy called Larry Clinton, who's best known in the Northern Soul scene for this holy grail called She's Wanted in Three States. It was released on Dynamo label, and it was written by Eddie Holman. And it's a highly coveted classic. Original pressings are a rare collector's item, occasionally selling for upwards, are you ready for this, of £5,000 for one single. Here from 1965, it's called She's Wanted.

The second featured Northern Soul track there from Larry Clinton, and She's Wanted. Time for a bit more Motown, I think.

Diana Ross, the Supremes there, and Love Is Like an Itch in My Heart. Two tracks to go. The last minute messages are starting to come in now. Now, your penultimate track is from a guy who I featured and must be at least 4 years ago, maybe 5 years ago, on the Soul and Disco Show. I must do him again because he was one of the best live acts kicking around in the 60s. And his name is Gino Washington. And of course, his backing band, the Ram Jam Band. So let's have one from Gino, shall we? Rare to play one, isn't it? Mr. Gino Washington. And it's called

takes us up to the last track of the night, I'm afraid. But I'll be back again next Saturday. So, but it's all right. JJ Jackson taking us out. But it's all right.

0: taking us out on your Saturday night. That's JJ Jackson, but it's all right. And that's it for your Saturday. I'll be back again next Saturday night on the Soul and Disco Show, and our featured artist will be the Crown Heights Affair. Looking forward to that. And of course, join me on Wednesday for the Goldmine, when our featured artist there will be the Monkees. Thank you so much, and thanks for all your lovely messages. Loved hearing from you. Have a great week till next week. Look after yourselves. Good night.
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6: From the Sky News Centre at 9, France is starting to deploy 1,500 military personnel to the southwest of the country as wildfires burn out of control. The government's trying to move people out of Bordeaux as flames approach. In central Spain, a national emergency has been declared. Officials in Madrid admit they can't extinguish the blazes which have merged. The Spanish Prime Minister Pedro Sanchez says dangers persist.
7: We're going to face some challenging hours ahead because while temperatures have dropped, we don't know exactly how the winds will develop, what their intensity will be, or whether or not dry storms will actually occur as a result of these fires.
6: A man's died in a wildfire near Valencia in Spain. Residents in a village in the Cairngorms say a raging wildfire has left them upset, angry and frustrated. Hundreds of residents have been moved out of Nethy Bridge after evacuation orders were issued. Smoke is now thought to be blowing towards Aberdeenshire and the North Sea. Kinley Francis owns a tour company in Orkney.
8: We could see the smoke 4.5, maybe 5 miles away from where we are. It is significant, the impact that it's had.

0: on the area. This is something of a, it looks like an apocalyptic scale. I just hope that the government can do their best to help these people up here.
1: A 14-year-old boy from Bolton's assisting police with their inquiries after a plane heading to Manchester Airport last night received a hoax threat. The Qatar Airways flight landed safely under guidance from RAF fighter jets. Student protests by the so-called cockroach movement in India have been called off. The education minister's resigned after a scandal about exam leaks. Organisers say 150,000 people marched through central London today in the world's largest trans pride event. Protesters voiced anger at the new guidance on single-sex spaces. And gymnast Gabriel Langton has been discharged from hospital following a nasty fall from the high bar at the Commonwealth Games. Last night's team event was delayed after he landed on his neck and head in Glasgow. Team England say he's been cleared of any serious injury complications. That's the latest. I'm Nick Qureshi.
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0: breaststroke at the Commonwealth Games. The world record holder was beaten by Australia's Sam Williamson and Jersey's Philippe Nowacki in the final. That's the latest. I'm Stevie Shillinglaw.
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